0: 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We've got Nate Smith up next by request. 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

0: Land, it's brand new from Tyler Hubbard on Country Nights Live. So moms and dads, you know, Tyler totally understands about how having a baby puts everything into a different perspective.
1: Definitely puts things into perspective, puts sleep into perspective and food into perspective and everything else into perspective. But it's a cool, it's a really amazing journey, and it's a true miracle when you get to experience it. And I don't know how somebody can't believe in God or a higher power or something when you see a baby being created in your wife's belly and then, you know, watching it come out and all of a sudden there's a new human in your house. It's pretty wild, but it's been amazing and I wouldn't change a thing about it. And she's just an angel and she can literally just melt your heart with a smile. It's crazy.
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13: A Better Life with Dr. Sanjay Gupta.
14: Osteoporosis affects millions of people in the United States and around the world. It's a disease that basically causes someone's bones to become weak, brittle, and porous, which can increase their risk of fractures. Now, the good news here is there are things you can do other than, or in addition to, taking medications to prevent fractures before it's too late. One is to up your intake of calcium and vitamin D. You also want to eat more protein. One functional medicine dietitian told us that that helps build muscle, and if you're building muscle strength, then you are also building bone strength. You want to be mindful of your workouts. The best ways to build bone density, one therapist told us, are going to be resistance exercises like lifting weights, and also exercises that make your bones take a bit of an impact, such as jumping or even running, just loading the bones a little bit more. I'm Dr. Sanjay Gupta, helping you live a better life.
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0: Luke Bryan, Country and She Knows It. This is Country Nights Live. You know, Luke is not using AI, y'all. A lot of people were accusing him of that when he put out Fish Hunt Golf Drink.
1: I mean, we've had some negativity out there, some trolls saying that I AI'd it, which is completely false. 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When I get days off, I want to hunt, fish, golf, and drink. And I might try to do them all in the same day.
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23: A better life with Dr. Sanjay Gupta.
24: For years, we've been talking about both the positive and negative effects of being on social media. And I would say, by and large, for older adults, social media is net positive. Not all positive, but net positive. Helps them keep in touch with friends and stay social. But for younger people, social media use, especially heavy use, tends to be net negative. In fact, according to this year's World Happiness Report, youth who use social media more than 5 hours a day reported a lower level of well-being. And researchers who study this sort of thing found that many teens wish these platforms didn't even exist, and yet they can't seem to stop using them. Experts we talked to largely suggested two things. Ideally, along with your friend group, take some time offline. Also, try to recurate your algorithm so it shows you posts that'll make you feel good. I'm Dr. Sanjay Gupta, helping you live a better life.
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10: 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We are Rich and Casey. My name's Rich. 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
1: And I'll start saying, taser, taser, taser, get on the ground, get on the ground. Now, as an officer of the law, do you find that offensive? I just want to know so I can check myself if I'm being somewhat offensive.
2: I do not.
1: All right, good. Thank you. I'll continue to do it. Casey Allen, taser, taser, taser, get on the ground.
3: Yes, sir.
1: All right. Mike, is there a charity that you want to put a plug in for this morning while you're on the radio?
2: Yes, absolutely. Tunnels for Towers, T to T.
1: Tunnels for Toddlers?
2: Towers.
4: Towers.
1: Towers. Okay, tell me a little bit about that charity.
2: It's a charity that was formed by the brother of a firefighter in New York City that lost his life in the World Trade Center at 9/11.
1: All right, okay. There you go. Yeah, that makes a lot of sense. Tunnels for Towers. So how long have you been part of this particular charity?
2: Probably 15 years or so.
1: Okay, very cool. Yeah, that sounds very worthwhile. Do you guys have any events or anything coming up?
2: I believe, if I'm not mistaken, they just did the Empire State Building steps.
1: Oh, okay.
4: Oh, wow.
2: Firefighters on their gear, along with other first responders, and walked the steps to the top floor and back down.
1: Yeah, that's amazing when guys do that. I've seen it done out at the Stormers.
4: Right. My brother has done
1: Stadium.
4: It there. Yep.
1: Where they put on all that gear and get out there. I mean, I'm struggling just with no gear. I'm wearing a T-shirt. But, hats off to all those men and women that do that every year. Mike, do you consider yourself an introvert or an extrovert?
2: Definitely extrovert.
1: Extrovert. Okay. Casey Allen, what do you consider yourself?
4: Introvert.
1: Yeah. You know, it's crazy. Me too.
4: Yeah.
1: Here we are on the radio talking to at least three or four people right now. And I really am an introvert.
4: I definitely
1: am. When I'm not sitting here behind this piece of metal.
4: Right.
1: You know, I close up and I find myself in the corner sometimes just rocking back and forth. No, I'm kidding. It's not that bad. Do you bowl at all, Mike?
2: I have, yes. I have in the past a lot.
1: What's your highest score you ever bowled?
2: 287.
1: Whoa. 287? My goodness, that's crazy good. Were you disappointed you didn't hit the 300?
2: No. I was happy to be there where I was at, but that was when I was bowling 3 or 4 days a week. That's been a long time.
4: Yeah, oh, okay.
1: Wow, that's a crazy good number. Favorite book when you were a kid?
2: Oh, wow. I'll tell you what, I wasn't quite a kid, but I was a young man in the service, and I enjoyed reading the Vampire Chronicles.
1: Okay. All right. Casey, favorite book when you were a kid?
4: Well, you're not talking like baby, right? You're not.
1: Well, you couldn't read when you were a baby.
4: Well, I didn't know if you meant people reading to you, but definitely Nancy Drew.
1: Nancy Drew.
4: Nancy Drew. Hardy Boys, Cherry Ames, Trixie Belden.
1: Yeah, Mike says Hardy Boys, too. I mean, weren't they hand in hand, though? Didn't that Nancy Drew and the Hardy Boys?
4: They were the same time, yeah.
1: Didn't they date each other, too?
4: No.
1: No?
4: Nancy Drew was with Ken. No.
1: Ken?
4: Yeah, Ken.
1: Oh, he dumped her and went to Barbie. Is that what happened?
4: What was his name? It wasn't Ken. Oh. Now I can't think what it was.
1: Oh, okay. Well, I always thought it was Sean Cassidy.
4: No.
1: All right. Well, I know he was one of the Hardy Boys, wasn't he? Sean Cassidy on the TV show?
4: Oh, yeah, on the TV show.
1: Hey, Mike. Yeah. What actor?
4: Ned Nickerson.
1: Ned Nickerson.
4: Ned Nickerson, yeah.
1: Sounds like a guy I'd like to taser, taser, taser, get on the ground. Hey, Mike, do you look like any actor? Has anyone ever told you you resemble someone?
2: You know, I would tell you many, many years ago when my daughter was just little, she once said that I resembled the comedian Sinbad.
1: Sinbad?
4: Oh, really?
1: Okay. So you're a bigger fella?
2: I have dropped some pounds, but yes, I'm a pretty big guy.
1: Yeah, I'm kind of the same way. I dropped it, and somebody said something to me yesterday, too, about being skinny, and I was like, am I really that skinny?
4: You are skinny.
1: That's like the third time I've heard that lately, and at one time I was 225. I'm 6'3", so I was about 225, and I was very puffy, and then, I quit smoking and started all this work.

0: workout running stuff. And now I'm about 175. But I guess I do kind of look skinny, except that I have a little bit of a paunch, like a gut, and my shoulders are slumped forward, so I look like a prawn, like a shrimp. So
1: you say that. That's ridiculous.
0: I do, and then I have this sharp hatchet face with this nose. Don't even get me started this morning. Mike, let me ask you, if I gave you 15 seconds... to say some words of wisdom to the three or four people listening this morning, what would you say?
2: Well, I'll be honest. I deal with a lot of people, so I'm a very extrovert type of person, as we already know. And you never know. Just say good morning to somebody. You never know what they're going through in their day, and it could change their whole attitude for the day. But just be nice.
0: Yeah, you know, and Gary said something similar yesterday about just saying good morning to people. And I just think that's a great philosophy to have. So thank you for that, Mike. Do you want to go see Craig Morgan or Chris Stapleton?
2: Oh, Chris Stapleton.
0: Chris Stapleton. All right. Okay. Well, hold on a second. We'll get some info, Mike. And we can't thank you enough for being our first

0: I-105 WIOP. That's our friend Jody Messina with Lesson in Leaving, brought to you by the letter L, brought to you by Casey Allen. That applause also could be extended for Constable Mike.
1: Yeah, I like when he calls in.
0: Yeah, he's our first caller of the day. Just always great conversation. We greatly appreciate that. We appreciate everybody that calls. That's our first caller of the day. He's got himself a pair of tickets to go see Chris Stapleton tomorrow night in Hershey. So congratulations to him. We still got Craig Morgan tickets all this week. He is coming to American Music Theater. Pretty excited about that. And Jody Messina was just at American Music Theater.
1: Yeah.
0: And I'm seeing all kinds of videos from her show. Apparently, it was just a melt-your-face occasion. Matter of fact, on that particular song, she brought someone up to sing it.
1: Oh, really?
0: Yeah, to sing it with her. And the woman did a great job. So if you were there, you know what I'm talking about.
1: That's cool.
0: And it seems like there were a lot of people there, a lot of our listeners, because like I say, I'm seeing a lot of it in the Facebook feed. So thanks for the pictures and the videos that you posted. We greatly appreciate it. So yesterday, I stopped at a fast food place, and it was Burger King.
1: Okay. I wasn't asking.
0: If you must know, it's Burger King. Well, let me just set the stage. So I go to Burger King and I got a rodeo burger because I like the rodeo burger. And one of the, I like it, but it's not my favorite thing to get. But I know there will be no mayonnaise on that burger.
1: Okay. And that's important.
0: It is important. And it's one of my biggest struggles when I go out is to make sure they don't put mayonnaise on my food because for some reason, you know, restaurants just seem to have this fascination with putting it on hamburgers.
1: And not just a little bit, slathering it on.
0: Oh my gosh, it's just dripping off the sides. It's just like they just took a glob and squished it down with a bun. So, like, I would love to get a Whopper, but I don't trust them. So, I don't order it. And same thing at Wendy's. I don't trust them. They've screwed it up way too many times. If I'm going to go into one of those restaurants to order a burger, I'm going in. Like in, not to the drive-thru, but in. That way I can check it out while I'm there and not holding up traffic or any of that other kind of stuff. So anyways, I get my rodeo burger yesterday, and I was eating it last night, and I was thinking to myself, it's not a bad fast food item, but what would be the greatest fast food item ever created? And so I asked the person that I was sitting across from, which happens to be my wife, and she said that it would be a McDonald's chicken sandwich. She loves the McDonald's, the original chicken sandwich, not all the grilled and the roasted and whatever other four or five different varieties they've come out with since. And I thought, well, that's a pretty good question to ask in the morning. And so I asked you first thing this morning, and your answer was?
1: I like the Frosties at Wendy's, but I really like the French fries at McDonald's, too.
0: McDonald's French fries are fantastic. Yeah. Also, Burger King, also Wendy's. They've all upped their game recently, but you're right. The original, the great, was a McDonald's French fries. Mm-hmm. Really, really like it. So I thought I'd throw it out there. As a question this morning, what is the greatest fast food item ever created? Now, I said the McRib. I love the McRib.
1: I know you do.
0: And there's a lot of people who say, that's not even meat. I don't care.
1: What do you mean it's not even meat?
0: I don't know what it is, but it's not like it's really rib.
1: Oh, it's not?
0: I don't know.
1: That's a lie then. They're lying.
0: They're not lying. It's called a McRib, which means that it's not really, it's not like they're going to throw a couple of ribs on a piece of bread.
1: Okay.
0: But it's still delicious.
1: And I'd like to know what it is then.
0: I don't care what it is. I don't want to know what it is. I'm not going to ruin it for me. Ernie Dunkelberger says the Big Mac or the double quarter pounder with cheese. Those are pretty good choices as well.
1: Can we tell Ernie that Officer Mike says hi?
0: Officer Mike says hi, Ernie.
1: Yeah.
0: No, he said Chief.
1: Chief. Oh, that's right. Chief.
0: Tell him Chief says hi.
1: Chief says hi. And I didn't know you knew him.
0: Christina Eichert says, good morning, guys. I'm going to say the McDonald's fish sandwich. She said, that's all I get when we go there. I think I'd be down with that too.
1: I have had that, and that's okay. But you'd have to say no
0: tartar sauce.
1: Yeah, they put that mayonnaise-based tartar sauce on it.
0: Yeah, I can't do that.
1: Yeah.
0: It's just gross. And it's got little chunks of something in it, like pickles.
1: Yeah, it's relish.
0: Is that what it is?
1: Mm-hmm.
0: Blech. Anyways, greatest fast food item ever created? That's our question this morning. It's 5:17. Stick around. Another L song. You're going to love this one. It's next at I-105.
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4: Disease. The laughs, the stories, the stuff you missed. Rich and Casey on I-105 WIOV.
0: All right, 5:20 it is. Rich and Casey, good morning, everybody. It is Tuesday, second day of the week. Folks checking in now. Denise from Narbonne, she said good morning, and she agrees. The McRib is the greatest fast food ever created. Thank you, Denise. I appreciate it. You know, you and I, Denise, we could change the world. Maybe we could get them to bring it back on a permanent basis.
1: Maybe. Yeah. Didn't they do that there for a while? They said, you know, we're bringing it back permanently, and then it didn't end up being permanently.
0: Or is it
1: permanently in some other country, like Germany or something?
0: I don't know. Hey, if it's in Germany, it doesn't do me any good.
1: No, it sure doesn't.
0: Yeah, we're bringing the McRib back for a limited time. No! Bring it back forever. Just put it on the menu right there. You're not going to, you know, put the quarter pounder with cheese up there for a limited time, right? Denise and I will do our part.
1: Right. You two get a petition together.
0: And make it happen.
1: Yeah.
0: Well, we don't even need a petition. We just need to go ahead and patronize the McDonald's and get the McRibs, I think. As far as your weather goes, it's going to rain today.
1: Again?
0: Yeah. Starts, I guess, in a little bit, around 7. Looks like we're going to have some rain all the way through the afternoon and maybe clearing out this evening. Today's high only getting up to 73. Tomorrow, plenty of sunshine with a high of 82 degrees. Okay. So, greatest fast food item ever created. Let us know what you think. Right now, you chose the letter L.
1: I did.
0: As soon as you said the letter L, I thought... This song is a song I'm going to play.
1: Okay.
0: Are you ready?
1: Yeah.
0: Are you buckled in?
1: I am.
0: Are your vocal cords all tuned up and ready to sing along?
1: I'm going to sing?
0: Oh, yeah.
1: Okay.
0: Here we go. It's Life in a Northern Town.
1: Oh, good.
0: It's Rich and Casey. I want to find.

0: Yeah. Tell me that's not great. Sugarland, Jay Cohen, Little Big Town, Life in a Northern Town, brought to you by the letter L, as we all say. Thank you, Casey Allen.
1: Oh, you are welcome. I love that.
0: Thank you. It is a Rich and Casey show. Good morning. It is the secret 5 o'clock hour. It's 5:26. Apparently, Bailey Zimmerman is facing felony charges. I'll tell you all about that coming up here in just a few minutes. Right now, we're talking about the single greatest fast food item ever created. And Ben checking in. Ben said, if we can't include pizza, I got to go with chicken nuggets.
1: Oh, okay.
0: Signed, your friendly neighborhood feed hauler, Ben. Thank you, Ben. Appreciate it. Yeah, nuggets are good. But from where? Where do you get your nuggets from? Because a lot of people do the nugget thing.
1: Especially little kids.
0: Where do you get? Well, you don't eat nuggets.
1: I don't, but my grandsons like them from McDonald's.
0: McDonald's, okay. Mm-hmm. Yeah, those are not too bad. When they're fresh, they're really good. Chick-fil-A has pretty good nuggets.
1: Oh, do they?
0: Okay. Yeah, I know that because they cater a couple of different kids' parties that I've been to over the last, year or so.
1: Okay.
0: And not that I'm going to kid parties all the time, but I got 6 grandkids, so, I'm going to quite a few kids' parties.
1: You have 6? Wow.
0: 6.
1: That's amazing.
0: I know. And it's grown. I mean, I don't think I had any when you and I started working.
1: No, you didn't.
0: And
1: how old is the oldest?
0: The oldest is 8.
1: 8.
0: Yeah. It's Griffin.
1: Yeah.
0: Griffin was born right after, Murph had passed. And you and I just were still trial doing this show.
1: Yeah.
0: But the youngest is Ronan, and he was just born like 8 weeks ago.
1: Oh.
0: So, but he doesn't really have a food preference as of yet.
1: Not yet. Just wait.
0: He likes milk. That's what I know. And formula. John, the Sunbelt mechanic, says, good morning. Around Lent, Arby's has the King's Hawaiian fish sandwich, he said. That's pretty fantastic.
1: Oh.
0: Yeah, I see. That's the thing. I would love to eat a fish sandwich. I guess I could get it without the tartar sauce.
1: Yeah, just, request it.
0: But what would you put on a fish sandwich that didn't have tartar sauce on it? I'm thinking about deep fried fish for me.
1: What about
0: vinegar?
1: That's vinegar would
0: salt.
1: But what's the red stuff? Why can't I think? Not tartar.
0: Marinara?
1: Salt. No.
0: Ketchup?
1: But you dip shrimp and stuff in. Why can't I think?
0: Oh, well, I just called shrimp dipping sauce.
1: Oh, for heaven's sake.
0: Is there a
1: sake.
0: Specific yes. name for it?
1: Yeah, cocktail sauce.
0: Cocktail sauce?
1: Yeah.
0: Okay, that's just a generic.
1: I know, but
0: what's in a cocktail sauce? Do you know?
1: No, I don't. But it's red. It's not white. So that should be okay with you.
0: I feel like there's brine or something like that in it. Is there brine in it? Because I just had some shrimp with cocktail sauce, and I felt like it was, it had a little tarty taste to it.
1: Okay. Well,
0: it's kind of briny.
1: It's ketchup, horseradish, lemon juice, Worcestershire sauce, and hot sauce.
0: Okay. There you go. It's a good combination.
1: Yeah.
0: Let's see. Kathy Logan. She said, the Geno Giant. Oh, boy, do I remember the Geno Giant.
1: I remember the words, that's for sure.
0: Well, I worked at Geno's.
1: Oh, that's right.
0: So they don't make the Geno Giant anymore. But I think there is one Geno's still around, and I think it's in Philadelphia.
1: Oh,
0: I'm not sure, but yeah, the Geno Giant was great. You know, when I worked at Geno's, it was an offshoot of Kentucky Fried Chicken. Well, at least Gino Marchetti was the guy who started it. He used to play for the Baltimore Colts. And we made Kentucky Fried Chicken there, so it was a little hybrid. Then they came out with a home-style hamburger, which was not too shabby. And then I think they sold the entire franchise to Roy Rogers.
1: Oh, really?
0: Yeah, Roy Rogers, fast food places.
1: Right. Not Roy himself.
0: Although
1: Roy and Dale.
0: That's right. I preferred the Dale Rogers restaurants. Those are my favorites. Bean says the greatest fast food item ever created was years ago at Hardee's. It was just called the chicken filet. And it was a huge piece of chicken that wasn't full of bread. And it was twice as big as the bun. They have since gotten rid of it and just have a regular chicken sandwich that is not even as big as the bun, she said. She said, what I would choose now would be the beef chalupa supreme from Taco Bell.
1: Chalupa.
0: Chalupa. Yeah. So what do you think is the greatest, the single greatest fast food item ever created? Feel free to check in and let us know. Your 60-second stand-up coming up next, I-105.
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0: All right, 5:34, 26 minutes ahead of 6 o'clock. It is Rich and Casey. Weather, rain today. High only getting up to 74 degrees tomorrow. Sunshine, brilliant sunshine, with a high of 82 degrees. Talking about the greatest single fast food item ever created. And this person says, oh, this is Stormy from Terry Hill. Good morning, Stormy. Stormy said the Shamrock Shake from McDonald's.
1: Oh, yeah, that's true.
0: Stormy said they are delicious, but they make Stormy fart. So, but Stormy drinks them anyways. Shamrock Shake does sound good.
1: Yeah.
0: I mean, like right now, I feel like I could drink a Shamrock Shake. Is it just psychological, the green, or does it really taste minty and different? I haven't had one in years.
1: I haven't had one in years either, but I remember I used to like them. I don't know. If it's minty, it's not a heavy mint, or I would not have liked it.
0: Yeah. I'm curious, because sometimes they'll make, like I get those Jell-O cups, those sugar-free Jell-O cups. You get a pack of like 18, and they really do kind of taste the same. It's just a different color, which mm-hmm. psychologically makes you think that they taste different.
1: Oh, this one's cherry.
0: It must be cherry because it's red.
11: Thanks, Stormy. Appreciate it. 5:36, 24 minutes ahead of 6 o'clock. On the way, Tyler Hubbard's new single, Land. But right now, it's your 60-second stand-up this morning. It's Greg Warren talking about dog pee at I-105.
12: My dad has this dog, and I can't have a dog because I travel all the time. But during the pandemic, I got to hang out with Red a lot. I love Red. So I was walking him one day, and we walked by this lady's house, and she just starts yelling at me. He pees on the bushes, you know? She comes out, don't let him do that. Don't let him do that. If he pees on those bushes, the other dog's going to walk by, and they're going to smell it, and they're going to pee on the bushes, too. I was like, well, how do you know he started it? Like, my dog is not a leader. He's a follower. Like, I saw my dog follow a bug right into a brick wall. He's not exactly capable of launching a movement. And by the way, those bushes have been there for 7 years, okay? See, you're telling me he's the first one in 7 years to ever pee on the bushes? I peed on the bushes 2 weeks ago. Like, I didn't want to. I think a guy peed on him before me, and I was compelled.

0: I'm going to go ahead and say he's going to play that at Fall Fest. October 4th, it's Tyler Hubbard. It's his new single, Land. 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Lots of things in the news today, including speculation going on about Jelly Roll and who he's dating. You know, he's got a new single coming out tomorrow morning. We are going to have it. It debuts at midnight, so we'll be throwing it on.
1: And they're saying he's dating somebody already?
0: Oh, yeah, he's dating somebody. His wife said so. Bunny XO said on her podcast, yeah, he's back in the dating pool, and she's very happy for him. There's rumors that he's dating Jesse Murph.
1: Who's that?
0: Well, that's his collaborator on his song a couple of years ago called Wild Ones. She's only 21 years old. Bunny says, no, that's not true. She said, as far as she knows. She said, my husband is not with it. That's absolutely blanking, kind of disgusting, guys. Love you guys for trying to put together the pieces, but that's a 20-year age gap, and that's just disrespectful, considering that Murphy's just a couple of years older than Jelly Roll's daughter, Bailey Ann. Right. She said, has my husband started dating? Yes, he has. And we're happy for him, but no, he's not with Jesse Murph. So.
1: Okay. Well, that kind of makes me happy, too.
0: Well, who knows what, you know, who he's dating. And I'm sure that we'll all find out sooner or later when he decides to reveal that. But she went on to say he's probably, she calls him Daddy Roll, and said he's probably in his finest season. He looks so good. He's healthier than he's ever been. And he's even started dating, which she says she loves
1: that. Well, that's amazing. That kind of an attitude, I think.
0: For her to be able to step back and say, you know, yeah, I'm happy for you,
1: and he's dating, and
0: I think you should probably wait till the ink dries on the divorce papers.
1: Oh, you think?
0: Well, just, I don't know. I would. But I'm not in that relationship. That's their relationship. They can do whatever they want.
1: Oh, sure.
0: Behave however they want. I think you're right. It is a very adult way to look at it. But it's early. We'll see how things go as we get down the road.
1: Okay.
0: What if it turns out he is dating 21-year-old Jesse?
1: And maybe it turns out that she's dating somebody too, so that's why she's okay with him dating somebody.
0: Well, she claims they haven't. She's not.
1: Oh.
0: She says she's not jumping into a relationship anytime soon. However, she said, I'm about to be a player. So I guess she's gearing up for it.
1: Okay.
0: So I don't know what that
1: means. Well, as long as they're both happy, that's what matters.
0: You're right. And that's all that anyone should ever want is just to be happy. Bailey Zimmerman, not very happy, facing multiple charges, including a felony for trashing a hotel room, allegedly, in Albuquerque, New Mexico. A warrant has been issued for his arrest, and he's facing a misdemeanor for falsely obtaining services, a fourth-degree felony for criminal damage to a property that's over $1,000. Apparently, this took place on May 27th.
1: So about a month ago.
0: Yeah, after he rescheduled a show at the last minute. Housekeeping said Bailey's room was such a total disaster. Damages include a broken phone, damaged TV, multiple missing pieces of furniture, and a hole in the wall. Apparently, all these damages racked up to over $16,000, including a $400 alcohol bill that he didn't pay.
1: So they say there is a warrant out for his arrest. They don't know where he is?
0: Well, I don't know if they have the jurisdiction. Maybe he's not in Albuquerque, New Mexico.
1: Oh, is that it? Okay.
0: I don't know. That's just...
1: Well, that's an answer anyway.
0: We should ask Constable Mike that. Yeah. Early this morning. I mean, if somebody does damage in a hotel room, say, in Lancaster, and then they jet down to Maryland, can you still pursue them? Or do you have to wait till they come back to this area? Do you wait till they turn themselves in? Yeah. I mean, I would turn myself in. I don't want people talking about this for...
1: Right. Get it done. Get it over with. Except maybe he's just embarrassed. I don't know.
0: I'd be embarrassed.
1: I know.
0: I mean, come on. Who trashes hotel rooms anymore?
1: That badly. $16,000?
0: 1970s Led Zeppelin behavior.
1: Yeah.
0: You know, 2026. 5:45. 15 minutes ahead of 6. The greatest fast food items ever created. On the way, plus celebrity birthdays next. I-105.
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4: Accident-free in Lancaster County. No delays on 30, 283, or 222. 272 and 501 are in good shape. What's your speed on 222 between the Oregon Pike and 30? No issues on 23. We're looking good on 999 and 772. Berks County moving well on 176. 12 in the West Shore Bypass. Watch your speed on 61 in Leesport. And watch your speed on 78 near Chartlesville. John Will Spock, right now traffic.
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0: All right, it is 5:47, 13 minutes ahead of 6 o'clock. Coming up, some of the greatest fast food items ever created. But right now, it's that time of the morning. Pull! Celebrity birthdays, Casey Allen, what you got?
1: Melissa Rauch is 46. She's from The Big Bang Theory. LaDainian Tomlinson, retired San Diego Chargers and New York Jets running backs, 47. Jason Mraz, 49. KT Tunstall is 51 today. Selma Blair, 54. Frances McDormand is 69. Randy Jackson turned 70 today. Clarence Thomas is 78. And Ted Shackelford from Dallas and Knott's Landing is 80 today.
0: All right, celebrity that is no longer with us that would be celebrating today would be June Carter Cash.
1: Oh.
0: Of course, legendary wife of Johnny Cash, big-time performer for the Carters for a number of years. She would be 97 years old.
1: Okay.
0: She died way too young.
1: Yes, for sure.
0: 2003, she died. Remember, she went in for heart surgery or something, and she died from a heart ailment.
1: Really?
0: Yeah, kind of crazy. And those are your celebrity birthdays. Coming up, more greatest fast food items ever created. Right now, it's Blake Shelton. It's I-105 WIOV. Good morning.

0: 101.5 WIOV. That's Blake Shelton with Honeybee 552. I got to tell you, there's a lot more to this Bailey Zimmerman story than we just reported. Just looking at the warrant that's been issued for him, there's some crazy stuff in there.
1: Oh, no.
0: And we're going to tell you all about it coming up here right around 6:05, 6:10
1: okay.
0: when we do news from the world of country. Right now, just talking about the greatest fast food item ever created. And let's see. Jamie from Lebanon said, when it comes to those Shamrock shakes, Jamie says, I'm not going to drink a Colgate shake.
1: A Colgate shake?
0: It tastes like you're brushing your teeth. Donna Rittenauer-Brown checking in this morning. She said the greatest fast food item ever created is the Whopper Jr. With cheese from Burger King. Perfect ingredients and perfect size.
1: Oh, okay.
0: Fran likes those too. She likes the Whopper Juniors as well. Cameron, police officer, checking in this morning. Cameron, who's a police officer, said, in regards to the Bailey Zimmerman story, you'd be correct. He has a warrant out for his arrest, but unless he is in the country and state the charges were filed, he cannot get arrested unless he gets stopped or picked up by another nearby county. And the county that filed charges wants him. If he has an extradition warrant, that would be different.
1: They could go find him. Is that right?
0: Yeah, then he could be arrested and picked up anywhere. But okay. that's usually only for higher/violent charges.
1: Oh, okay.
0: And I don't know what you consider what is in that arrest warrant. And
1: right.
0: I'm going to tell everybody what's in it coming up here about 10 minutes later. But
1: okay.
0: It's behavior that goes beyond the trashing.
1: That's
0: of the
1: shame.
0: Hotel room. Yeah, it is a shame. But thank you, Cameron. I appreciate that. Grain Hauler Gary said the Burger King Rodeo Burger from the early 90s, it came on a long bun. He said, think original chicken sandwich and had bullseye barbecue sauce and onion rings with bacon. I know the Rodeo Burger that I had last night just has the barbecue sauce and an onion ring on the top of it.
1: Okay.
0: No bacon. And it's on a round bun. But thank you, Gary. Appreciate that. Dave Crittian checking in this morning said, Munkers from Columbia, the McRib. But he said his second would be the Carolina Burger from Wendy's. He said he found this a couple of years ago when they were at Myrtle Beach. It's a burger with cheese, chili, coleslaw, mustard, and onions. That sounds very South Carolinian.
1: Yeah, it sure does with the coleslaw.
0: Or North Carolinian, depending, I guess, where you are.
1: Carolinian? I don't know.
0: Kakalakian. How about
1: maybe.
0: That?
1: Maybe.
0: It's the Kakalakian. More folks checking in. We'll share some of these in just a few. Casey's Choice coming up next. I-105.
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6: 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No delays on 30, 283, or 222. 272 and 501 are in good shape. What's your speed on 222 between the Oregon Pike and 30? No issues on 23. We're looking good on 999 and 772. Berks County moving well on 176. 12 in the West Shore Bypass. Watch your speed on 61 in Leesport. And watch your speed on 78 near Chartlesville. John Will Spock, right now traffic.
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10: A better life with Dr. Sanjay Gupta.
11: There are lots of things you can measure to get an idea of how healthy you are at any given moment. Temperature, heart rate, blood pressure, just to name a few. But how about how healthy you will be and how long you're likely to live? According to a new study out of the University at Buffalo, two simple strength tests are pretty accurate at predicting longevity in older women. One is hand grip strength, and the other is how quickly people can stand up from a seated position without using their arms. By the way, I remember interviewing former President Jimmy Carter when he was quite old and being really impressed how he just popped out of the chair without using his arms. Not a lot of older people can actually do that. But I think the message here is that maintaining strength as you age is going to help you perform everyday activities, but also help you avoid injury and stay independent. I'm Dr. Sanjay Gupta, helping you live a better life.
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0: All right, 6 o'clock straight up. This is WIOV-FM, WIOV-HD1, Ephrata, Lancaster, Reading. It's Rich and Casey. It's also that time of the morning for me to drop down to one knee and gently press key fob to the radio station. Into the hand of Casey Allen, I'm going to look her in the eye. I'm looking you in the eye right now.
1: I see you are.
0: I'm saying, what are you playing?
1: We have a story about Lainey Wilson coming up, so I'd like a Lainey Wilson song. How about Hang Tight, Honey?
0: She didn't trash a hotel room, did she?
1: No, she didn't.
0: All right. She's not getting divorced or anything.
1: No, she just got married.
0: Oh, okay. All right. Well, here's Hang Tight, Honey. It's Casey's Choice. I-105.

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0: I-105 WIOV. Excellent job as always, Casey Allen.
1: Thanks.
0: That's Lainey Wilson. Hang tight, honey. Casey's choice this morning. It's that time of the morning for us to slide. I got to tell you, because we have this other show we got to go do. But boy, I'll tell you, we've had some great answers this morning. And still so many people, we haven't got a chance to give their answer on the air yet about the greatest fast food item ever created. What's the greatest fast food item ever created? Casey says a Wendy's Frosty. I say a McDonald's McRib.
1: And I went back and forth with the McDonald's French fries, too. I do like them.
0: Now, a lot of people. What about Arby's curly fries? Have you had those?
1: Years and years and years ago.
0: Yeah, I'm not a big fan. I love the Arby's roast beef sandwiches. I know people push back on that, but boy, I think they're fantastic with cheese on them.
1: Yeah.
0: But I like their regular fries, not as much as I like the Burger King or the Wendy's or the McDonald's fries. But I'm not a big fan of the curly fry. They seem like if they sit for a little while, then, you know,
1: yeah.
0: I don't know.
1: Yeah.
0: Jab yourself in the eye with one and take it right out. But anyways, we'll continue that discussion. We've got the very first national keyword for the Double Down Tour with Jason Aldean and Luke Bryan. And I'll tell you what's in that arrest warrant for Bailey Zimmerman.
1: Yeah.
0: But we can't get to any of that until you, Casey Allen, say the magic word.
1: Hasta luego.
2: Get it up!
0: And welcome to the other show we were about to go do. 6 minutes after six. Casey, what you got?
1: Morningstar Farms brand recalled two plant-based items due to a possible plastic contamination. The affected products include the buffalo chicken nuggets and hot and spicy sausage patties. So if you have these, get rid of them or return them for a refund. No injuries or illnesses have been reported. The items were sold at grocery locations nationwide. So check your freezer. If you have either of those products, again, it's the buffalo chicken nuggets and the hot and spicy sausage patties, dispose of it. You should contact a healthcare provider about any health concerns you experience after consuming these recalled foods.
0: All right. Thank you, Casey. 6 minutes after six on the way. Dylan Scott, I-105.
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5: Lancaster County dealing with an accident in East Earl Township, Main Street at Weaverland Valley Road. No delays on 30. We're looking good, 283 and 222, 501 and 72 also check in fine. Berks County looking good on 176, 12 in the West Shore Bypass. No issues on 61. I-78's in great shape. Watch your speed. Lebanon County on 78 at 81. Chum Wheels Pack right now traffic.
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0: I-105 WIOV. As Dylan Scott, what he'll never have. It is Rich and Casey. It's 11 minutes after 6 o'clock. It's also that time of the morning for some news from the world of country. Touched on this last hour, Bailey Zimmerman facing multiple charges, including a felony for allegedly trashing a hotel room in Albuquerque. The warrant issued for his arrest on Thursday. They still haven't caught up with him yet. He's facing a misdemeanor for falsely obtaining services and a fourth-degree felony for criminal damage to property that's over $1,000. Apparently, the incident took place on May 27th after he rescheduled a show at the last minute. Housekeeping said Bailey's room, total disaster. Damages, broken phone, damaged TV, multiple missing pieces of furniture and a hole in the wall. Over $16,000 and a $400 alcohol bill that he did not pay. Other things that we are learning now that are in the arrest warrant. Apparently, he burned his band members with cigarettes.
1: What?
0: According to the affidavit, he spent the day on the golf course, came back to the resort. The band got out of the van and were standing around outside the hotel room, and he was taking his cigarette and trying to burn members of the band. Then they went up to their rooms and they appeared to be play fighting. Zimmerman pushed his guitarist up against the hallway wall twice and then against the other wall. Security came and apparently Zimmerman spit on security.
1: Oh my word. Come on.
0: He apparently appeared to be drunk at sound check, shoved his guitarist, yelled at his other band members and his tour manager, and then he exited the stage and was seen swaying and angrily gesturing as he spoke with her. And he walked back on stage and kicked the drum cymbals, knocked them over.
1: He needs some help.
0: Yeah, so.
1: Yeah, sad.
0: Anyways, yeah, spitting, come on. Apparently, the team was able to get him back to the hotel. He fell, had blood all over his knee. He was just a mess.
1: Oh, man.
0: Anyways, we hope he gets the help he needs.
1: Yes, definitely. So, Lainey Wilson danced to Butterfly Kisses by Jeff Carson for her father-daughter dance, and it's a pretty popular choice, but for Lainey, it held extra significance. She sang Butterfly Kisses at her kindergarten graduation, so of course it had to be her father-daughter dance at the wedding.
0: All right, and finally, Ella Langley has extended her Dandelion tour with 21 new dates. She'll be joined by Cameron Marlowe, Ernest, and Lacey K. Booth on select dates. Tim McGraw also announced concert dates. He's doing a 5-date residency in Vegas this fall at the Coliseum at Caesar's Palace. You know, he's going to be at Hershey on July 11th.
1: Yep.
0: Next week, we're going to have more tickets to give away.
1: Oh,
0: for
1: we
0: that.
1: Are.
0: Mm-hmm.
1: Okay.
0: John Party up next. I want
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0: I-105 WIOV, Luke Combs. I know I said John Party, now I feel bad. I hit the wrong song, but not really the wrong song.
1: I didn't even notice.
0: Well, we'll play John Party coming up here in just a few minutes. This is I-105 WIOV. Jeff from Pine Grove saying, I'm surprised there hasn't been any mention of Alan Jackson's last concert this Saturday. I have to say, Jeff, that's not true.
1: Yeah.
0: We've talked about AJ's last show.
1: Yesterday, we did.
0: Yesterday, several times over the past week. This Saturday is Alan Jackson's last show. Jeff also said his son got two tickets, and he's driving down and flying back.
1: Oh, how nice.
0: Yeah, it's going to be a blast, man. I mean, that's history. Of course, like we said yesterday, will it really be his last? I don't know. Do you think he'll show up like a guest performance?
1: Yeah, I think so. I think he'll just show up on stage sometime for somebody.
0: You know, ZZ Top will be doing a show at American Music Theater, and they'll be like, hey, we'd like to introduce to you Alan Jackson. And he just comes walking. He just shows up in random places.
1: Yes.
0: Be so awesome. Madonna goes on tour. Ladies and gentlemen, Alan Jackson.
1: And then he saunters slowly out.
0: But he doesn't, I don't think he'll do any more like concerts.
1: No, I don't think he's going to be a headliner.
0: But he'll be in an appearance by.
1: Yeah.
0: I hope so, anyways. I mean, he's Alan Jackson. I hate to see this last time he'd ever be on stage.
1: And I don't think he would say, I'm done. I really don't.
0: Yeah, unless his health prevented him. Because I know he's dealing with some health issues. So, coming up, we're going to talk a little bit more about these greatest fast food items ever created. And we've got quite a few. A lot of people have been checking in on this. But right now, I got my trumpet back. I got my trumpet back. That sounds like a t-shirt. I got my trumpet back.
1: You get your mama back, you get your car back, you get your trumpet back.
0: Got my dog back, got my pickup back.
1: When you play, a country song backwards or something.
0: Yeah, yeah. And you get your trumpet back. That one's never been in there. But that indicates that we have our very first national keyword of the day. We have a brand new flyaway. We just introduced it yesterday. It's the Jason Aldean Luke Bryan flyaway to Las Vegas. It's their Double Down Tour. And it's a trip for two to Vegas, two-night hotel stay, tickets to see Aldean and Brian, special guest John Party and Chase Matthew under the neon lights. Casey Allen, what's our first national keyword of the day?
1: Georgia. G-E-O-R-G-I-A. Georgia.
0: Georgia.
1: Georgia.
0: Like the state.
1: Yeah.
0: Or maybe?
1: The woman.
0: The woman. Have you ever met anyone named Georgia?
1: I don't think so.
0: I don't think so either. I don't think I've met anyone named Georgia. Sweet Georgia Brown.
1: Yeah.
0: That was the theme song for the Harlem Globetrotters.
1: That's right.
0: Text the word Georgia to 95819. Georgia to 95819. And good luck to you. Stick around. That John Party song is next. I-105.
2: Now, here's New Holland Chrysler Dodge Jeep Ram traffic on I-105.
3: Lancaster County, they cleared that accident in East Earl Township. We're looking good. 3283 and 222, no delays. 272 and 501 are in good shape. Moving well on 441 at Chickies Hill. Berks County, same thing, 176. 12 in the West Shore Bypass, no issues. Looking good, 61 and 183. I-78's in great shape. Watch your speed, 78 near the 81 split. John Will Spock, right now traffic.
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0: 105 WIOV, that's John Pardee, and he's going to be opening up on the Luke Bryan, Jason Aldean Double Down Tour, which we just gave you the national keyword for, that expires at 9 o'clock. And that word, again, Casey Allen, is?
1: Georgia, G-E-O-R-G-I-A.
0: Text the word Georgia to 95819. We're talking about the greatest fast food item ever created this morning. I've got the McRib. Casey has a Wendy's Frosty. Here is somebody who says the Burger King original chicken sandwich with extra mayonnaise. Yum.
1: Of course.
0: I don't know. There's only one thing I can say to that. John, the Sunbelt mechanic, says, good morning, Rich and Casey. He was talking about the King's Hawaiian fish sandwich was the greatest. Right around Lent, they put it out. He said that he loves it with cocktail sauce and cheddar cheese.
1: Oh, and cheddar cheese.
0: That sounds pretty interesting.
1: Yeah, I like that.
0: Sue from Schaeferstown says she is going back in time a little bit here. When she was a kid, there was a place called Geno's in Ephrata. Yeah, I used to work at Geno's, except I worked at the one in Harrisburg, right across from Colonial Park Mall.
1: Right.
0: And she would say the Geno Giant. Second person to bring
1: up the
0: Geno Giant.
1: Second person, yeah.
0: And Carol Shoebrooks from Robinsonia said the best fast food for her would be the Baconator from Wendy's and the Big Mac at McDonald's.
1: Okay.
0: What say you? Let us know. Text us this morning. Casey got the e-buzz coming up. What you got there?
1: I have a story about Shooter Jennings. Plus, I'll let you know what is ranked as the best Disney Channel show of all time and an update on Nancy Guthrie.
0: All right. Donna just said the fried pies from McDonald's were the best.
1: And oh, yes. And they're bringing back the apple one.
0: They're bringing them back.
1: Yeah.
0: So, Donna, let's celebrate.
1: Yeah, let's.
0: Let's all put our hands in the air and celebrate McDonald's. And just, again, I think they should come with a reminder.
1: That like on this, hot?
0: Yeah, caution.
1: I remember burning my mouth on those. Is that why they took them away?
0: No. Oh. No, I'm sure that's not why, but maybe. I don't know. Maybe.
1: Maybe people complained they were too hot.
0: Should say caution. Hot lava apples.
1: Yes, inside. Agree.
0: 634, I want deals.

0: That's Ella Langley, Choosing Texas, I-105 WIOV. Cliff says there are two Geno's restaurants in Maryland.
1: Oh, okay.
0: How about that? Might have to make a little trip down. That's where I met my wife when I was 16. I was working at Geno's Kentucky Fried Chicken.
1: In York?
0: No, that was the one across from Colonial Park Mall.
1: In Harrisburg.
0: Route 22, Jonestown Road in Harrisburg.
1: Oh, okay.
0: Yeah. When I was 16, I used to live over there. I went to CD East.
1: Got it.
0: Central Dolphin East. And I got a job when I was 16. My cousin Vicky worked there. And she said, they're looking for people. Do you want to work? And I thought, no, I don't want to work. But I probably should because I need some money. And it turned out to be the right decision. Yeah. They paid me $2.65 an hour.
1: Wow.
0: Huh? I know.
1: So you met Fran there.
0: Yes, I did. Her mom worked there.
1: You didn't go to school together.
0: No, we didn't go to school. She went to Bishop McDevitt.
1: I always thought you went to school together.
0: No.
1: Okay.
0: She went to Bishop McDevitt. Her mom worked at Geno's, and her mom was the crew leader.
1: Oh.
0: And Fran worked there.
1: She hired you?
0: No, she didn't hire me. Another guy hired me, but she was my boss. And then one day Fran came to the restaurant to check the schedule because she worked one day a week, I think. And she came in and stood by the milkshake machine, was talking to somebody, and above her, angels started singing.
1: I'm sure it wasn't Jenny. My milkshake brings.
0: She did not sing "My Milkshake Brings All the Girls in the Yard" or the boys. But that's how I first saw her.
1: Okay.
0: 6:40.
1: Yes.
0: Coming up, a what the what? Right now, Casey Allen. What you got in your e-buzz?
1: Waylon Jennings' son, Shooter, has been making sure unheard songs from his dad's vault see the light of day. The upcoming second installment of the three-part archival project is called Diamonds, and the title track was released this week. It was recorded in December of 1978 and features Glenn Campbell on guitar. Shooter says it's one of his favorite songs his dad ever recorded. That's why it's the title track to the album. Savannah Guthrie and her siblings may have known for a while that their mother is no longer alive. According to a new report, they got a message on February 6th apologizing for Nancy Guthrie's inadvertent death. But the sender also suggested returning the body for an unspecified amount of money. Hours after Nancy was reported missing February 1st, a ransom note from the same IP address asked for $4 million in Bitcoin for her safe return. Instead of sending the full amount, authorities sent $152 in Bitcoin to the address they were given, hoping that the perp would retrieve it, which would have made them traceable, but they never touched it.
0: I got to tell you, it's just so hard to wrap my head around the fact
1: I agree.
0: We are 6 months into this and we have nothing.
1: Nothing.
0: It just, it boggles the mind.
1: Mine too. I agree. Lizzie McGuire is ranked as the best Disney Channel show of all time. It's followed by Even Stevens at number two and That's So Raven in third. Keanu Reeves will star in a Lego movie that mixes live action with animation. An animated Powerpuff Girls movie is in the works. Not surprisingly, Toy Story 5 pulled in $160 million in the U.S. last weekend, a franchise record and the best debut for a film so far this year. Finally, Pamela Anderson was discovered after appearing on the Jumbotron at a Canadian Football League game back in 1989. Why couldn't that happen to me?
0: No.
1: There's your e-buzz on I-105.
0: Thank you, Casey. What the what? On the way, I-105.
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4: Lancaster County of an accident in Penn Township, Kennedy Court at Auction Road. We're in good shape on 30, 283 and 222. 272 and 501 look good. Moving well on 441 at Chickies Hill. Berks County, no delays on 176. 12 or 222. 78's in great shape. Lebanon County's accident-free. If you see a problem, 717-901-5000. John Wilspach, Renault Traffic.
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0: 105 WIOV. That is Morgan Wallen with Don't We? It's Rich and Casey. Coming up, more on the perfect fast food, the greatest fast food item ever created. Got a lot of people checking in on this. Also, I want to say good morning to Jeff Guider, who checked in to say good morning to us. So I just wanted reciprocate. He said, good morning. Hope you guys have a great and safe day. God bless. And the same to you. It is 6:50, 10 minutes ahead of 7 o'clock. It's also that time of the morning where I tell you a story that at the conclusion of which you may find yourself uttering those three words.
1: What the what?
0: What the what? That's right. What the what? And this is so gross. An unhappy camper. That's how I'm going to describe this person.
2: Unhappy camper.
0: Yes.
2: Okay.
0: Do you know why this person's an unhappy camper?
2: Tell me why.
0: They spent about 15 minutes submerged in sewage after falling into the tank of a California campground's vault toilet on Saturday.
2: They fell in?
0: They fell in. You know how they have the toilets that are kind of in the ground, in the seat and everything, and then you just do your business and it goes into the
2: Yeah.
0: No, not like a porta potty. It's
2: not a porta potty.
0: No, it's an established one, and then they bring somebody in that just cleans it out.
2: I don't think I've ever used one of those.
0: This one's full. The incident occurred at Camp Edison near Shaver Lake when the unidentified man tumbled in while trying to retrieve his dropped sunglasses.
2: Oh, please.
0: Apparently he was trying to do his business.
2: Buy new sunglasses.
0: Well, you say that, but sometimes like those Ray-Bans, they're expensive. They're like $200.
2: I know, but prescription ones are expensive too, but wouldn't your insurance take care of it with prescription?
0: I will tell you, that's one reason that why I only buy. If you see me with sunglasses on, I paid cheapos. $5 for them.
2: Yeah, mine, the lenses are so scratched up. My dad was a optician. If he knew the ones that I wore now, he would be so upset.
0: Yeah, but I mean, listen, you and I both know ourselves well enough to know that I'm either going to sit on those or I'm going to lose those.
2: Yeah.
0: But dropping them into the vault toilet at a campground. Specialist rescue crews from Cal Fire alongside law enforcement and campground staff were called to the scene to extricate him from the confined space. Now, fortunately, officials confirmed that he was not physically injured during the ordeal, but I can tell you he was psychologically injured.
2: Absolutely.
0: After being safely removed from the chemical storage tank, he was thoroughly hosed down by emergency personnel.
2: Can you imagine? That mean it must have meant he fell in head first. If he was reaching down to get
0: he fell in. There was, it's not like he just dropped down feet and came up to his knees.
2: No.
0: He did a full submerge.
2: Oh, God.
0: And that, friends, that story there made me say those three words.
2: What?
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5: Getting busier in Lancaster County. Watch your speed on 30 at Roarstown Road and at the 3283 split. Still dealing with the accident, Penn Township, Kennedy Court at Auction Road. No delays on 72 or 222. Berks County moving well on 176. 12 in the West Shore Bypass. Watch your speed, 183 north of 222. No issues, I-78. Lebanon County's in good shape. John Will Spock, right now traffic.
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0: 105 WIOV, Zach John King. The song is Get to Drinking. 1 minute after 7, it's WIOV FM. WIOV HD1, Ephrata, Lancaster, Reading. We are Rich and Casey, and thank you so much for listening. We really appreciate it very, very much. We have a big hour coming up. We're going to talk more about these fast food items, the greatest fast food items ever created. And a lot of people have been checking in on this. Mine is the McRib. Love it. Would recommend it highly to anyone that wants to satisfy that munchie. Casey said the Frosty from Wendy's.
1: Yeah.
0: So what say you? Let us know. We'll cover that. Also, there's a certain criteria that you have to live up to be a Dallas Cowboys cheerleader. And we are going to test our very own Casey Allen.
1: Oh, to see if I could fit into those uniforms?
0: Well, no, not to see if you could fit into the uniform. I have no doubt that you could fit into the uniform. You used to be a cheerleader at Hemfield many years ago.
1: Yes.
0: H-E-M-P-F-I-E-L-D.
1: Boom.
0: So could you be a Dallas Cowboys cheerleader?
1: Well, let's see.
0: We'll find out in just a few minutes. Right now, Casey Allen, what you got?
1: Manheim Central High School's longtime head coach and assistant coach handed in their resignations, and the coaches did not provide a reason. The school board voted unanimously to accept them. They were also wondering whether the resignations were connected to an ongoing student misconduct investigation that we've reported on. And the district disclosed that last month. This involved allegations of inappropriate student conduct that reportedly occurred inside the high school gym locker room during school hours. Now, the former head coach, David Hahn, is listed as a physical education teacher there. Former assistant coach Jared Shearer is also a teacher. He and Hahn did not resign their teaching positions, but questions remain about if, and that's a big if, they had any connection to this ongoing investigation, and a search for a new head for

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9: Well, I guess you got me there.
0: Let's get this show on the road.
10: Oh, yes. It's showtime, everybody.
11: It's a Rich and Casey show. My name is Rich. Please welcome up here on the stage my good friend and favorite radio personality, Casey Allen.
12: Good morning.
11: Good morning to you. Talking about fast food items this morning. And really, it came from an afternoon visit to Burger King yesterday.
12: Okay.
11: I drove up the street to the Burger King and got myself a couple of rodeo burgers.
12: A couple of them?
11: I eat two of them.
12: Is that usual for you?
11: Yeah.
12: Oh.
11: Yeah. And a rodeo burger, if you don't know what it is, it's like a hamburger, but it has barbecue sauce on it and an onion ring. And I think they're fantastic. And the only reason I started ordering them is because it's the one burger I know they're not going to try to put mayonnaise on.
12: Yeah.
11: Since they got rid of the mustard burger, the mustard Whopper years ago.
12: Oh, there was a mustard Whopper?
11: Yes, there was.
12: Hmm.
11: And I decided to go with that because I don't have to say, and please, whatever you do, don't put mayonnaise on that hamburger, because for whatever reason, you know, there seems to be this thought process where they put mayonnaise. I'm talking to you, Wendy's.
12: Yeah, well, you know, if you have tomato and lettuce and stuff, that's usually what they put on instead of ketchup.
11: Should not be. Should be
12: there
11: mustard.
12: There should be a law.
11: There should be a law. Mustard and ketchup. The only way that I'll even go in and get a burger, because I love Wendy's. I do. But I have to go in to observe the process to make sure that they don't do it, because if I get it in the drive-thru, it's always going to be an issue.
12: Okay.
11: So I got home, and Fran and I were talking, and, you know, she was enjoying her Whopper Jr. with cheese. And I said, what do you think the greatest fast food item ever created was? And then we just had this discussion, mostly based around fries. And I said, yeah, McDonald's fries are good. And I see that Running Valerie checked in. She said McDonald's French fries were the greatest fast food item ever created. Old school, before they tried to make them healthier. Because there's some great fries out there. Burger King has some great fries. Wendy's has some great fries. I'm not a big fan of the Arby's fries, although I like the Arby roast beef sandwiches with the cheese on them. So what do you say? What say you on the greatest fast food item ever created? Rob said the greatest fast food item would be the enormous burrito at Burger King.
12: Enormous.
11: Yeah. I don't think I've ever had that.
12: I've never heard of it.
11: That might be a breakfast item. He said they also have a great burger called Bacon King. Rob said it's a beast. Donna from Johnstown, we talked about it. She said the fried pies. Tanya said, hands down, the best item from a fast food restaurant is Zaxby's, and it's messy buffalo chicken sandwich with absolutely nothing on it.
12: Zaxby's.
11: Yeah.
12: I've never heard of it.
11: I don't know that we have any around here, and if we do, somebody please tell me where. Here is Jeff from Pine Grove. Jeff said, Hardee's Mushroom and Swiss. That sounds pretty good, too.
12: I think I've had that before, but of course, since then I've discovered I'm allergic to mushrooms, so.
11: Right. And you had meat as well?
12: Years ago, when I was a teenager.
11: Oh, okay. There was a time when Casey Allen did dip into the meats.
12: Mm-hmm.
11: Grain Hauler Gary says KFC Chicken Littles. Those are mini bites that you'd be able to get. Mike Feigham says, good morning. I agree. No mayonnaise on sandwiches. Thank you, Mike. I appreciate that. Paul from Mannheim says, Sheetz fries are pretty good. I'm going to have to try that.
12: Wow.
11: I know when I go to Rutter's, which is one of my favorite places to go. Also a great sponsor of Fall Fest. You know, those tornadoes.
12: I know you like those.
11: Oh, my goodness gracious. Those things are delicious. Let's see. Bonnie Schaefer says, I rarely eat fast food anymore since I can't get to a Chick-fil-A on a weekly basis. But my favorites would be their waffle fries.
12: Oh, waffle fries.
11: They do have really good waffle fries there. And I know, I don't know.
12: I know. Well, I don't know.
11: Well, let me just say, I've never been inside the Taco Bell, and I've never really taken delved into what's in those tacos.
12: Okay.
11: You know, the meat substance, but I'm telling you.
12: You like their tacos.
11: I do. Huh? I love to grab four tacos and a bean burrito. Just put some of the hot sauce on it.
12: You eat a lot of fast food, don't you?
11: I do. I don't put it on any weight, so why not?
12: You're lucky.
11: Yeah. Summer says Chick-fil-A. They had the best French fries, and all their food is good. So what say you? What's the greatest fast food item? Oh, here's Dan. Dan says Olive Garden breadsticks. I don't know if that's really a fast food, but I'll throw it on there.
12: Okay. I do love their breadsticks, too.
11: Good breadsticks, yes, coming from there. And if you go to, like, Dairy Queen, they have the blizzards, like the Oreo blizzard.
12: I love blizzards. Huh?
11: Does that make you weak in the knees to think about?
12: Yeah. I mean, I get the Butterfinger or the Heath Bar blizzard. I love them. And I get the mini ones, the little tiny ones that little kids get, because I can't eat a lot of that stuff.
11: Oh, I can. I'm not supposed to, but boy, I'll tell you, the biggest one. Yeah, just give me the biggest one. The biggest one in the window, please.
12: I also like their coffees, their ice cream coffees. They're good.
11: And McRibs. I got to go with McRibs. McRibs. I always go back to the McRib. Love it. So what do you say is the greatest fast food item ever created? Let us know. It's 717 and stick around. Coming up, Josh Ross, I-105.
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0: 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They're only $25. 7:24, it is Rich and Casey. Thank you to our sponsors, by the way, for making those tickets so inexpensive. I mean, because you're not only seeing Josh Ross, you're also going to see Tyler Hubbard. You're going to see Nate Smith. You're going to see Harper Grace. You're going to see Trent Becker in the Collective. You're going to see Jillian Smith sing the national anthem. Really?
1: And that's $25 for all that.
0: $25. Thank you, Rutters. Law offices of Metzger Wickersham, Helm Construction, and Ashley. Coming up, the criteria to be a Dallas Cowboys cheerleader.
1: Okay.
0: We're going to see if Casey
1: measures up.
0: Measures up. Maybe we'll see if I measure up too.
1: Okay.
0: But right now we're talking about the greatest fast food item ever created. I'm on record as saying the McRib. Casey says the Frosty from Wendy's. What say you? Oh, Tanya said, back up. She said, back up, Casey.
1: Back up.
0: Which Dairy Queen are you going to that has coffee? Because mine certainly does not, and now I need to try this.
1: Ah, Ephrata.
0: Ephrata has the coffee?
1: It's, yeah, like a coffee ice cream drink.
0: Okay. So there you go, Tanya. You're going to have to go to Ephrata and go to the Dairy Queen over there. That's a unique Dairy Queen,
1: why is
0: isn't
1: that?
0: It? They don't, I feel like they do cakes. Do they?
1: They do cakes. They don't do food, though. A lot of the Dairy Queens have food.
0: That's what I'm thinking about, because I went there. I think I went there for lunch one time, and it was all ice cream. You know,
1: yeah.
0: So normally I would have turned around and walked out, but let's face it, it was all ice cream.
1: There's one in Berks County that has the food. I remember going.
0: Here is someone. This is Bob from Dobbersville. He said, Sonic, the double smash burgers. Greatest fast food item
1: people
0: ever created.
1: People haven't mentioned Sonic. That's right.
0: I would mention it.
1: Yeah.
0: As Fran and I have gone there and talked and remarked about how wonderful the Sonic food is. I mean, it's really, really good if you haven't been there. And here's somebody who says, I'm not a big fast food person, but Arby's beef and cheddar is their favorite.
1: Okay.
0: So there you go. A lot of people checking in on this. Feel free to, we'll get to some of the other ones we have not gotten to. We have your 60-second stand-up coming up and the qualifications to be a Dallas Cowboys cheerleader here at I-105.
2: Now, here's New Holland Chrysler Dodge Jeep Ram traffic on I-105.
3: Lancaster County accident, East Hemphill Township on McGovernville Road at the Harrisburg Pike. Still that one, Penn Township, Kennedy Court at Auction Road. 30's looking good. No delays on 283 or 222. Busy on 23 and 501. Berks County moving well on 176, 12, and 222. No delays on 73 or 61. I-78's in great shape. Lebanon County is accident-free. John Wilsbach, right now, traffic.
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7: All right, 7:31, it's Rich and Casey. Could I be a Dallas Cowboy cheerleader? Could Casey Allen be a Dallas Cowboy cheerleader? I'll tell you what the requirements are coming up here in just a few minutes. Also, George Burge and Luke Bryan's Ride, Ride, Ride, all queued up and ready to fire. But right now, it is your 60-second stand-up. And this morning, it's Greg Warren talking about dog pee. At I-105.
8: My dad has this dog, and I can't have a dog because I travel all the time. But during the pandemic, I got to hang out with Red a lot. I love Red. So I was walking him one day, and we walked by this lady's house, and she just starts yelling at me. He pees on the bushes, you know? She comes out, don't let him do that. Don't let him do that. If he pees on those bushes, the other dog's going to walk by, and they're going to smell it, and they're going to pee on the bushes, too. I was like, well, how do you know he started it? Like, my dog is not a leader, he's a follower. Like, I saw my dog follow a bug right into a brick wall. He's not exactly capable of launching a movement. And by the way, those bushes have been there for 7 years, okay? See, you're telling me he's the first one in 7 years to ever pee on the bushes? I peed on the bushes 2 weeks ago. Like, I didn't want to. I think a guy peed on him before me. And I was compelled.
6: Coffee, country, and conversations that feel like home. Rich and Casey, I-105.

0: 105 WIOV, George Burge and Luke Bryan with Ride, Ride, Ride, 735, 25 minutes ahead of 8 o'clock. It's Tuesday, second day of the week, hardest day of the week to get motivated, but we are changing that this morning with the content of this radio show. You may be saying, what content are you talking about? Well,
1: whatever pops into our head.
0: Pretty much. Talking about some fast food items earlier this morning. We did that Bailey Zimmerman story, which crazy. And we're going to redo that one coming up a little after 8 o'clock. But you should know there's a felony warrant out for him right now. And the arrest warrant, my goodness gracious, some of the stuff that he was doing. Anyways, we'll share that. And coming up, 750 positives. But right now, ladies and gentlemen, can I just, if you don't mind, put a little music underneath this? The the Cowboys cheerleaders, the Dallas Cowboy cheerleaders.
1: Yeah.
0: They have a certain amount of rules if you want to become a Dallas Cowboy cheerleader.
1: Okay.
0: And I'm about to give you 10 of them. All right. Let's see if you could qualify.
1: Okay.
0: To be a cheerleader for the Dallas Cowboys. First of all, this is not one of the rules. You do not have to be a fan of the Dallas Cowboys, which is good. So I'm still in the running.
1: Me too.
0: And you're still in the running as well. Here's the first rule. No visible tattoos.
1: I could do that because they wear sneakers and socks and mine would be covered up.
0: I am out. Very first rule, I am eliminated from the competition. However, Casey Allen's still in.
1: I'm still in.
0: All right. Glitter eyeshadow. Cannot wear glitter eyeshadow. I've never seen you wear glitter eyeshadow.
1: I don't have that. I've never seen you wear it either.
0: Ladies and gentlemen, well, I'm already eliminated. They can't even be jumping around out there with tattoos on my arms. Casey's still in. Only 8 more to go. Dating NFL players is strictly prohibited. All right, you're still in.
1: I'm still in.
0: I mean, you almost had that date one time with Aaron Rodgers, if I remember correctly, but you turned him down at the last minute. All right, number 4. I think you're still in. You have to maintain your size. You don't get a new uniform. So there you go.
1: Okay.
0: Very svelte.
1: That. Yeah.
0: Casey Allen?
1: I don't know about svelte, but I'm the same size.
0: Well, no. Now, remember, Casey was a cheerleader, so that helps you.
1: Okay.
0: I mean, you were a cheerleader to Hemfield High. H-E-M-P-F-I-E-L-D.
1: Boom.
0: You have to be in full hair and makeup every day.
1: Don't you worry. I wouldn't leave the house without it.
0: Casey Allen's still in the running to be a Dallas Cowboy cheerleader. Here's number 6. This one might be tough, Casey.
1: Okay.
0: You can't be anywhere alcohol is served or attend parties. Now,
1: ever?
0: Not during the season. Can you give up your half beer? You and John split a beer?
1: Yes, I can give that up.
0: Will you be able to give up going to a place where they serve alcohol? I know it's going to be tough, like restaurants and stuff like
1: that's
0: that.
1: That's just weird. I mean, they serve. You can't even go out to eat then because every restaurant other than McDonald's or fast food has alcohol. I would think just not drink it. Does it say you can't go to any restaurant?
0: No, but I will tell you the next rule is no arguing with the rules, all right? So when the owner Jerry Jones comes down and you're like, hey, can I ask you a question? No, no. Number 7, you cannot miss rehearsal.
1: I wouldn't.
0: You're very punctual.
1: Yeah. I would not miss it.
0: So far, you're in. You only have 3 more rules to go.
1: Oh, there's 3 more?
0: Yeah. You must say, yes, ma'am. I think you could do this.
1: I could do that.
0: You could do this.
1: Yes, ma'am.
0: You're very respectful. You're on time, all these kind of things. Number 9. You have to avoid spray tans with orange tones.
1: Yeah.
0: You're still in.
1: Yeah.
0: Only 1 more to go.
1: So let's see if this breaks it.
0: And you could be a Dallas Cowboy cheerleader. I was out a long time ago because, you know, I love that glitter eyeshadow.
1: Yeah.
0: The very last one you have to do. Man, this is going to knock you out.
1: Oh, is it?
0: Yeah. You can't post provocative photos on Instagram. Oh, my God. If we had a dollar for every bikini outfit and provocative photo that Casey has posted on Instagram. You were so close. You were so close to making it. But the good thing is, we get to keep you here at I-105. Yeah. Ladies and gentlemen, those are the rules to become a Dallas Cowboys cheerleader. Right. We almost lost Casey. It was this close. Now, there is a guy who would not be a Dallas Cowboy cheerleader in any way, shape, or form, and it's not because he doesn't fit some of this criteria. It's because he's too busy selling houses. He is the best darn real estate agent anywhere in Lancaster County. I'm talking about the one, the only, Craig Hartraft.
1: 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And Craig and his team will work tirelessly to make sure you receive the highest possible price for your home.
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0: Absolutely. Just Google the Craig Hartraft team. 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And then what, Casey Allen? Start packing. Stick around. Coming up, we've got more music and your 750 positives at I-105.
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3: Lancaster County still with the action. Penn Township on Auction Road at Kennedy Court. They cleared the one on McGovernville Road. A lot of speed enforcement on 30 in the area of the 283 split. Also watch your speed on the Lidditz Pike at 30. No delays on 72. We're in good shape on 272. And watch your speed on 222 just south of Ephrata. Berks County looking good on 176 and 12. No issues 73 or 662. 78's in great shape. John Wilspach, right now traffic.
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0: I-105 WIOV. That's Harper Grace. She's playing at our Fall Fest. If Daddy Says No is the name of the song. 7:52, 8 minutes ahead of 8 o'clock. Lauren from Terry Hill says, there's a Dallas Cowboys cheerleader that's dating Cooper DeJean of the Eagles and wants to know if that's allowed. She thinks it would be even more frowned upon because we're rivals.
1: Oh, the football team. I thought you meant the Eagles, the music.
0: Yeah, she was dating Glenn Frey, and then he died. And she went on to Don Henley.
1: That's who I thought of.
0: Finally, the unknown soundboard technician, Cooper DeJean. I would think that's frowned upon, too. And I think
1: I would, too.
0: Violates one of the rules. So maybe we shouldn't be talking about it. I don't want the girl to lose her
1: digger. I don't either, but maybe it just means somebody on the team.
0: It says professional football players, if I recall the rule. Yeah, dating NFL players is prohibited. Yeah, so that was one that almost knocked Casey out because, she was...
1: Who was I dating?
0: I already told you who you were dating. Aaron Rodgers, don't you remember? And John was none too happy about it, I will tell you that right now. Thank you, Lauren, for checking in. It's 7:53. It's also that time of the morning.
2: Positive, think positive.
3: You're such a glass half full kind of guy.
4: Think positive.
3: Glass half full.
5: Let's try to be positive.
0: Yeah, let's try to be positive. Just a couple of short stories of positivity that are floating around our world this morning. The first of which, the World Cup in full swing. And one of the best stories so far is from the underdog nation of Cape Verde. Are you familiar?
1: I do not. Never heard of that one.
0: Yeah, I think they're like somewhere in Spain. Oh. They've been performing above expectations, but the goalkeeper only had one wish. And that's that his mother could watch him play.
1: Oh.
0: After his comments went viral, officials with FIFA and national delegations worked together to resolve the mom's visa issues for the trip. It was her first time ever leaving her home country, but she made the long journey to the United States to finally see her son compete on the world stage.
1: That's awesome.
0: A teenager in California is a hero after diving into a harbor to rescue a struggling dog. His name, Mateo Ackerman, and he noticed the dog getting exhausted in the water, so he dove in and carried him back to safety.
1: Oh, thank you.
0: He and his friends then used the dog's collar to contact the owner and stayed with him until he was reunited with his family. And finally, all is well after a stray kitten wandered onto a New York City subway because she found a happy ending with the stranger who saved her. A commuter safely picked up the kitten during the chaotic moment and later decided to adopt it, naming her Emmy.
1: Aww.
0: After the MTA. MTA, get it? M-N, well, I guess it's a stretch, but that's the reason they gave. The cat's journey has since gone viral.
1: I don't get it. MTA?
0: Emmy.
1: Emmy. Got
0: M-
1: it. Emmy.
0: Yeah, M-T. There's no T in there.
1: No.
0: But, like I said,
1: but it's okay.
0: It's kind of a stretch, but either way, the cat got a home.
1: Yeah,
0: it's all
1: that's
0: adopted.
1: What's important.
0: Exactly. 7:55, and there's your 7:50 positives for this Tuesday, second day of the week, June 2nd, 2026.
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7: Now, here's New Holland Chrysler Dodge Jeep Ram traffic on I-105.
8: Lancaster County got a slow go 30 eastbound, Fruitville Pike over to 222. Watch your speed 30 at the 283, split heavy on 501. Just minor slowing 222 south down on your 30 ramps. We're in good shape on 999 and 23. No issues in Berks County on 176 or 12. Getting busier on 183. I-78's in great shape. Lebanon County is accident-free. Turnpike's quiet. John Wilsbach, right now traffic.
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1: 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So as of June 18th of this year, the Federal Centers for Disease Control and Prevention have confirmed over 2,000 cases already nationwide. So now we will probably lose that status.
2: All right. Thank you, Casey. Stick around. The Bailey Zimmerman story, also Jason Aldean. Next, I-105.
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5: Lancaster County got a couple accidents. One on East St. Peter Township on the old Philadelphia Pike Route 340, right at Airport Road. The other one in Strasburg Borough, Historic Drive at Decatur Street. 30 East Slow Fruitville Pike over to 222, heavy on 501 and 222. Into Berks County, no issues on the West Shore Bypass. Looking good on 176. I-78's in great shape. John Wilsbach, right now traffic.
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0: 105 WIOV, Jason Aldean and My Kind of Party. It's Rich and Casey. It's 12 minutes after 8 o'clock. We talked about this early this morning, but if you haven't heard yet, Bailey Zimmerman now facing multiple charges, including a felony for allegedly trashing a hotel room in Albuquerque, New Mexico. Now, a warrant's been issued for his arrest. He's facing a misdemeanor for falsely obtaining services and a fourth-degree felony for criminal damage to a property that's over $1,000. The incident taking place on May 27th after he rescheduled a show at the last minute. Housekeeping said Bailey's room was a total disaster. Damages include a broken phone, damaged TV, multiple pieces of furniture, and a hole in the wall. The price of all this wrapped up, $16,000.
1: He did that much damage to a hotel room.
0: And also a $400 alcohol bill that he did not pay.
1: In addition.
0: Now, witnesses say that he was mixing it up with his band. And by mixing it up, I mean he was swaying and arguing and yelling. He shoved his guitar player on stage during sound check. They ended up taking him out. The police escorted him off the property before he was supposed to play that gig that he bailed out of. He gets back to the hotel room, and apparently he had tried to burn his bandmates with cigarettes.
1: Oh, my gosh.
0: And then he got into a fight in the hallway with someone, and then security came, and he spit on the security guard. This is all in the arrest warrant. This is not just some rando saying this. So, you know,
1: he needs to get some help.
0: This isn't the first time. I mean, he had some issues with alcohol previously. I want to say this year or last year. Ended up missing a gig. Oh, it was Crash My Playa with Luke Bryan. Luke. He got drunk on stage, and he ended up apologizing for that. We'll see what happens, but there's definitely some rocky road ahead. Mm-hmm. Or maybe it's a flat road if he decides to get some help. It's always tough to convince somebody.
1: And we heard, too, that there's a warrant out. He has not been arrested yet.
0: No.
1: Because he's probably not around that area. Is that correct?
0: Yeah. In other words, he's not in Albuquerque. And unless they have extradition on this, he's not going to be arrested unless he turns himself in. Or he's in the state of New Mexico.
1: And
0: they find out.
1: Okay.
0: And they arrest him. So we'll see.
1: Wow.
0: I'm sure he'd probably want to get this taken care of sooner than later. I mean, we can't be the only ones talking about it. And it's a pretty big story. Yeah. And you don't want everybody just talking about that kind of stuff. Rather, you'd be talking about the music. You know. But anyways, now you're up to date. It's 8:15. Stick around. Tucker Wetmore up next.
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0: Hot 105 WIOV, that's Sam Hunt with Outskirts. Rich and Casey. Mahatma just walked in the studio. Why don't you hop behind that microphone? Because I want to ask you a question. And I know Casey her grandsons are big soccer players. Well, Kai is anyways, right? Mm-hmm. Mm-hmm. And my son Ben, of course, made a career out of it and ended up going to college and getting a scholarship and ended up on the coaching staff for the Phoenix national team. So soccer is running pretty rampant in the studio. How do you feel about soccer? Are you watching World Cup at all?
1: So I'm watching a little bit of it, not a whole lot. But I love soccer because I played it when I was a kid for many, many years.
0: Did you?
1: Mm-hmm.
0: Okay, because that's one of
2: like a soccer player.
0: Yeah, that's one of the sports I never played. Last time the World Cup came around, I told my son Ben, I said, you know, this looks like something outside of curling that I could probably do to get an Olympic medal. What?
2: Nothing.
1: Go ahead.
0: I thought I would be like a goaltender and I would be, you know, I wouldn't have to run
2: tall,
0: the field.
2: You could like jump.
0: Yeah. And, you know, and they wear those big fat gloves. All I have to do is just be ready to go when they were kicking the ball.
1: Sure.
0: Yeah.
1: It's that simple.
0: And then I realized, I mean, it was Team USA and they really weren't that good. It probably wasn't worth my time to practice. But now we are 4 years later and they won their first two games and they're in the knockout round. I'm thinking, maybe I should rethink this whole thing. And 4 years from now, they could be even better. And I could play for Team USA. Why are you guys looking at me like that?
1: Yeah, you're probably in your prime. That's probably a great idea.
2: Yeah. So what position did you play?
1: I played right wing or right attack.
2: Okay.
1: Yeah. There was a time where I played goalie for a couple of years, too.
2: My son was a striker.
1: Yep.
2: Mm-hmm. And he played fullback.
1: Yeah.
0: I love how she just turned away from me and just started conversing with you. Just like, okay, enough of your nonsense.
1: Well, and I don't know if you guys know this. I'm assuming you do. Christian Pulisic from the Team USA. Yes. He's from Hershey.
0: Yeah. Yeah.
1: He's like a Hershey grad from a few years ago.
0: Yeah. I hope he heals up because he missed the last game. But even without him, I mean, he's like the superstar on the team. They ended up beating Australia, so.
1: Yeah, but we're going to need him for these knockout rounds.
2: Right,
1: yeah.
2: Right. Yeah. Did you see Messi score yesterday?
1: Yeah, twice.
2: Twice? So he holds the record now of 5.
1: Yeah. Well, and how about him? He kicked that one ball, got deflected, he got the rebound, and kicked it in.
2: I know. Now, his son.
0: He wouldn't have kicked it in if I was goaltender.
1: Right, I hear you.
2: That's right. His son plays soccer and is on a special team, and my great nephew is on a special team and they played against each other and my nephew knocked him out.
1: Oh.
0: Wow, there you go. There's some bonus.
1: Listen to her like take a pride. Yeah, my nephew knocked him out of the game. Well, when you say knocked him out, like injured him or
2: no,
1: what?
2: No. He just like couldn't get the ball because Connor was there.
1: Defended him.
2: Yeah.
1: Oh, I gotcha.
0: Yeah, kicked his legs out from under him.
1: Casey's making it sound like, my nephew whacked him right there on the field.
2: He could have.
0: His career is over.
1: Right.
0: Thanks to my nephew. What I wanted to tell you guys is if your kid is 12 or under, I mean, I hate to be a Debbie Downer, but and you want them to play soccer, regularly heading a soccer ball using your head could lead to brain injury.
2: Yeah, that's been something all these. I mean, even when Zach was in school, that was a thing.
1: Yeah, when a ball's flying at your head and you head it,
2: right?
1: You can feel it.
0: Right, but you never hear about CTE with soccer players. I mean, it's only football players, and those guys are using their heads. But listen, if your kid doesn't have enough head and neck control to avoid injury when they bounce a soccer ball off their head, they're at risk.
2: Mm-hmm. Well, and they don't allow the little kids to do that. You have to. I think this is the first year Kai can do it, and he's 11.
0: When I played Little League, they wouldn't let me throw a curveball either because they were afraid I'd hurt my wrist.
2: Oh.
0: Isn't that silly?
2: Were you a winning?
1: Yeah.
0: All right, Casey Allen. She's treating me like she did backstage at the Children's Miracle Network thing years ago.
2: A lie.
0: First time I ever met Casey. Did you know that?
1: I don't know the story.
2: It's a lie.
0: Man, I'll tell you, I was so excited. I was going back. Casey Allen, the Casey Allen. I was working for a different radio station at the time, and I saw her from across the room, and I mean, I started getting nervous. My heart rate started going up. I started sweating. I was like, oh, my gosh, it's Casey Allen. It's Casey Allen. I went over, and I was like, excuse me, Miss Allen. And she went, what do you want?
1: Did she really say, what do you want?
2: No, No, I didn't.
0: And I said, I just admire your work, and I wanted to let you know that it's really nice to meet you. She said, yeah, all right, thanks. And then she just
1: you and everybody
0: away.
1: Else, kid. Now get out of here and go play soccer. I'm smoking my cigarettes.
0: Yes. And make sure you use your head when you do. 828, it's Rich and Casey.
3: Now, here's New Holland Chrysler Dodge Jeep Ram traffic on I-105.
4: Lancaster County dealing with this accident on 222 northbound, just north of Brownstown, 772. Seeing a backlog and a slow go there. 30 East heavy, Fruitville Pike over to 222. Accident East Lampeter Township, Old Philadelphia Pike, Route 340 at Airport Road. Got one in Strasburg Borough, Historic Drive at Decatur Street. 283 is in good shape. Watch your speed turnpike just east of the Redding Interchange. No issues in Berks County on 176 or 1278. Watch your speed over in Lebanon County at the 8178 split. John Will Spock, right now traffic.
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0: 105 WIOV. That's Luke Combs, Be By You. Grain Hauler Gary says he was a striker, and he played goalie for a few years.
1: I said that's what Zach was.
0: So there you go. He also said, let's see. Oh, and boom, the show grinds to a halt. I wonder what, what did we do that ground the show to a halt, Gary? Was it talking about soccer?
1: Maybe.
0: Maybe.
1: Because he's not a big fan.
0: Well, he's enough of a fan to comment on what we were talking about to tell us he was a striker and played a goalie for a few years. But anyways, thank you, Grain Hauler Gary. It's 8:37. Coming up, we'll get you the national keyword for the flyaway to go see Jason Aldean and Luke Bryan in Las Vegas on the Double Down Tour. Right now, Casey Allen, it's that time of the music, the morning for you to do the e-buzz.
1: So Bailey Zimmerman, as we've talked about, is facing multiple charges, in case you missed it, including a felony for allegedly trashing a hotel room in Albuquerque, New Mexico. There was a warrant issued for his arrest on Thursday, and he's facing a misdemeanor for falsely obtaining services and a fourth-degree felony for criminal damage to property. So that criminal damage amounted to more than $16,000. That also includes a $400 alcohol bill that he did not pay. Lainey Wilson danced to Butterfly Kisses by Jeff Carson for the father-daughter dance at her wedding. And it's a pretty popular choice, but for Lainey, it held extra significance. She sang Butterfly Kisses at her kindergarten graduation. Ella Langley extended her Dandelion tour with 21 new dates, and Tim McGraw also announced concert dates. He's doing a 5-date residency in Las Vegas this fall at the Coliseum at Caesars Palace. Elmo got roasted during the NBA playoffs when he wished good luck to all the teams. Elmo lives on Sesame Street. Sesame Street's in New York, so Elmo should have been all in for the Knicks, and the New Yorkers let him know it. Elmo isn't making that same mistake twice. He posted an Instagram video voicing his support for Team USA in the World Cup. And he added, but Elmo loves everybody. Just to be clear, don't make this
2: Elmo
1: a thing.
2: Elmo loves everybody.
1: And on TV tonight, it is the first round of the NBA draft. And there's your e-buzz on I-105.
0: Can't miss that. Mm-hmm. 8:39, 21 minutes ahead of 9 o'clock, he says, with just a little bit of sarcasm.
1: Just a little bit.
0: Also on the way, we've got music from Josh Ross at I-105.
3: Holland Chrysler Dodge Jeep Ram traffic on I-105.
4: Lancaster County dealing with this accident on 222 northbound, just north of Brownstown, 772. Seeing a backlog and a slow go there. 30 East heavy, Fruitville Pike over to 222. Accident East Lampeter Township, Old Philadelphia Pike, Route 340 at Airport Road. Got one in Strasburg Borough, Historic Drive at Decatur Street. 283 is in good shape. Watch your speed turnpike just east of the Redding Interchange. No issues in Berks County on 176 or 1278. Watch your speed over in Lebanon County at the 8178 split. John Wilspach, right now traffic.
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0: Hot 105 WIOV. That's Megan Maroney with Beautiful Things. Speaking of beautiful things, I'm sitting right across from Casey Allen.
1: Oh, please.
0: This morning. And it's time to get you that national keyword one more time before it expires at 9 o'clock for the Double Down Tour, which is Jason Aldean and Luke Bryan in Las Vegas. We're going to fly you and a friend there, round trip, put you up in a hotel for a couple of days and a couple of great seats for this show. Casey Allen, what is the national keyword?
1: Georgia. G-E-O-R-G-I-A.
0: Georgia. Mm-hmm. So text the word Georgia to 95819. That's Georgia to 95819. A brand new national keyword coming up after 9 o'clock. And John Morgan coming up next. I-105.
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0: I-105 WIOV, that's Morgan Wallen with Don't We. It is Rich and Casey, and I got my trumpet back, ladies and gentlemen. So let's go ahead and get the brand new national keyword for the Double Down Tour, which is Jason Aldean and Luke Bryan. And we're going to send you to Vegas, round trip airfare for two to see this show. Put you up in a hotel for a couple of days and get you some good tickets. Casey Allen, What is the new national keyword?
1: It's highway. H-I-G-H-W-A-Y. Highway.
0: Highway. Mm-hmm. So text the word highway to 95819. That's highway to 95819. In Japan, there is a fried chicken restaurant that's won all kinds of awards.
1: Oh, yeah?
0: And one of the odd things about this place is they have not replaced their cooking oil in 66 years.
1: Ew. Where do they keep getting it from?
0: Well, they just keep adding to it, I guess.
1: Oh, my.
0: They don't change it.
1: Is that okay? I mean, doesn't the Department of Health come in or something?
0: I don't know what the Department of Health is like in Japan. I assume it's, you know, up to date, but, you know, they're still doing it, and they're obviously proud of it.
1: I guess, because they're telling everybody.
0: Wouldn't you want to try something that was, say, the same oil for 66 years? If you knew there was no, you know, issues that would come from a health standpoint, I would.
1: Really?
0: I think I'd do it. Yeah, I think I'd try it. Why not? I mean, they're winning awards. It must be.
1: I guess, if they're winning awards.
0: Yeah, people were getting sick left and right, and that would, you know, make you hesitant to want to do it. But either way, congratulations to them. And maybe that's the secret, KFC, maybe, if you're listening.
1: Maybe that's it.
0: Stick around. 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
12: 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I-105, WIOV.

0: I-105 WIOV, Jason Aldean, Don't Tell on Me, his latest. It is Rich and Casey. And there's a lot of people that would see a novelty bag that says, definitely not a bag full of drugs. And they'd find that amusing.
1: Okay.
0: And then there's people who'd actually put their drugs in it. Two people from Kentucky, a 51-year-old woman named Trisha Crowley and a 48-year-old man named Damon Bennett, are now facing felony charges after police found drugs in their car.
1: Oh, my.
0: Now, it wasn't a traffic stop. The car was parked in an employee's spot. So an officer checked it out. When they looked inside, they saw Trisha and Damon with the bag that said, definitely not a bag full of drugs. Except definitely is misspelled.
1: Oh, gosh.
0: DEFFNTELY. And it said full twice. So definitely not a bag full of drugs. It also had the term Lackey Spoog on it. I have no idea what that means.
1: What is that?
0: Lackey Spoog. I don't know. Maybe it's slang for something. Anyways, the bag.
1: Let's use that today.
0: Lackey Spoog?
1: Yeah, somehow.
0: Okay. Well, it's late in the show. Okay, we'll figure it out.
1: Okay.
0: Anyways, this bag full of drugs.
1: Yeah.
0: Trish also had a fake ID. Damon had some outstanding warrants, so plenty of charges being piled on top. Such a Lackey Spoog they are. The story was Lackey Spoog. Here's Justin Moore. This is My Dirt, I-105.

0: Y105 WIOV, Kenny Chesney. That's his latest single, Carry On. It's Rich and Casey. It's also that time of the morning to look back at this day, June 23rd, in history. Casey Allen.
1: Yes.
0: Very exciting.
1: Okay.
0: Because it was 158 years ago, in 1868, Wisconsin journalist and Senator Christopher Latham Sholes received a patent for a magical invention. Do you know what that invention was?
1: I have no idea. The typewriter?
0: Typewriter.
1: Ah. Yeah.
0: And so it began. People used to have to handwrite stuff.
1: I know.
0: For that. 1975 on this day, Alice Cooper broke 6 ribs when he fell off the stage during a concert in Vancouver. He was not drinking. He was already done.
1: He just fell.
0: Maybe he tripped over a snake. Not sure.
1: Maybe.
0: 39 years ago, 1987, Tiffany began her famous shopping mall tour at the mall in Paramus, New Jersey.
1: What was the shopping mall tour?
0: It was a tour that she did. She went around the shopping malls.
1: And then she sang at the malls?
0: I think we're alone now.
1: Okay.
0: Yeah. She's still out there doing it. I love Tiffany. Let's see. Oh, yes. 33 years ago today, 1993, I think we all remember where we were when we heard Lorena Bobbitt cut off her husband's manhood.
1: Yeah.
0: John Bobbitt, later acquitted of marital assault. Lorena Bobbitt was later acquitted of malicious wounding by reason of insanity because she thought he cheated on her.
1: He did, didn't he?
0: I don't remember whether he really did or not, but I do know that she chopped off his, dingle dangle there.
1: Yep.
0: And threw it out of the car, and they found it on the side of the road.
1: Car.
0: Yeah, she took it and took off with it.
1: Stop! Really?
0: Tossed it on the side of the road.
1: I don't think I ever knew that part.
0: Yeah, they found it, and they sewed it back on, and then he went on to an X-rated career.
1: I remember that part.
0: I don't know if he's still alive or not. I know she is. I'm not sure if he is. And it was 17 years ago, 2009, the great Ed McMahon passed away at the age of 86 years old. And there you go, folks. That's some stuff that happened on this day, June 23rd, in history. Coming up, Chris Jansen, I-105.
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20: A better life with Dr. Sanjay Gupta.
21: Osteoporosis affects millions of people in the United States and around the world. It's a disease that basically causes someone's bones to become weak, brittle, and porous, which can increase their risk of fractures. Now, the good news here is there are things you can do other than, or in addition to, taking medications to prevent fractures before it's too late. One is to up your intake of calcium and vitamin D. You also want to eat more protein. One functional medicine dietitian told us that that helps build muscle, and if you're building muscle strength, then you are also building bone strength. You want to be mindful of your workouts. The best ways to build bone density, one therapist told us, are going to be resistance exercises like lifting weights, and also exercises that make your bones take a bit of an impact, such as jumping or even running, just loading the bones a little bit more. I'm Dr. Sanjay Gupta, helping you live a better life.
20: You ready?
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0: Y105 WIOV. That's Keith Urban with Somebody Like You. Is Rich and Casey. It's that time of the morning where I slide out. Casey comes over, runs the big board. And before I go, let's get the national keyword, Casey, one more time. That's going to be good till 9 o'clock for the flyaway to Vegas to see Jason Aldean and Luke Bryan on the Double Down Tour.
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0: Highway.
1: Mm-hmm.
0: And that's what I'm about to hit, the highway. The highway. But before I go, I also want to mention that you will not be here tomorrow.
1: I will not be here tomorrow, but hopefully I'll be back on Thursday.
0: So tomorrow morning, tune in. I'll be sitting in the corner in a pile of tears. You will be back on Thursday?
1: I hope so, yes. Yeah,
0: I hope so, too. And then I'll be out on Friday.
1: Right. So. And you'll be back Monday. I hope so.
0: Yeah, I hope to. But anyways, me flying solo tomorrow. Make sure you stick around for Casey flying solo up till 2 o'clock. And we leave you with Ty Myers, Ends of the Earth, I-105.

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9: And I had no clue. I wore yellow today. Good morning, it's Casey. It's also National Hydration Day, so make sure you drink enough water. It is Pink Flamingo Day, which goes along with being National Pink Day. It's also National Detroit Style Pizza Day. We have a brand new flyaway just started yesterday. It's Jason Aldean and Luke Bryan. So I'll be giving you the current national keyword and also a story about soccer, since the World Cup is going on. Have you heard about the FIFA 15? It's pretty much exactly what it sounds like, but we'll go into detail too. It's all coming up today on I-105 WIOV.

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0: 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Thomas Rhett with Die a Happy Man. Good morning. It's Casey, and your national keyword right now is the word highway. H-I-G-H-W-A-Y. That word is good till noon. The number to text it to, as always, 95819. That automatically puts you in the running to go see Jason Aldean and Luke Bryan for their Double Down Tour, which is something they're co-headlining. And we would send you and a guest to Sin City with your flights covered, a two-night hotel stay, and then tickets to see Jason Aldean and Luke Bryan. And they've got two special guests too, John Party and Chase Matthew. So again, until noon, highway is your national keyword. Text it to 95819.
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I-105 WIOV. Music from Jason Aldean. That's Girl Like You. Good morning. It's Casey. And with World Cup going on, thousands of international soccer fans have been coming to America. And now people are joking about going out on the town and gaining the FIFA 15. It's packing on 15 extra pounds, kind of like when you go off to college and they do the freshman 15. So if there's one thing America has no shortage of, it's lots of calories. And there are videos on social media of foreigners going wild for things like ranch dressing, fast food like Dunkin', Raising Cane's, Chipotle, Taco Bell. The foods that they like, barbecue and steak, clam chowder, pizza, and the deli sandwiches. People are also plotting how they're going to take some of their new discoveries home with them. So whether that be ranch or barbecue sauce, along with other snacks, packaged foods, they're even trying to smuggle out booze. Here's music from Corey Kent and Coe Wetzel. It's called Rocky Mountain Low on I-105.

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We are on air and anywhere. Just download the i105 app now. Just in case, that's Morgan Wallen. I'm Casey. And just in case you would like a free copy of A Taste of Pennsylvania Cooking with Casey, Volume 29, I will be out this coming Saturday with that book. It's the learning experience at 181 Larkspur Lane in Ephrata. That's where you will find me between 11 and 1. This is a brand new daycare and preschool in Ephrata, and it is a beautiful facility. They've got a great curriculum there. It's a very safe and secure environment. They've got great teachers, and they have a reputation of great family communication. They stay connected with families. They've got your daily reports, photos, updates, and that's all through a secure parent app. Now, this is for kids ages 6 weeks to 6 years. If that interests you, when you come for your cookbook, make sure you take a little tour of the facility, and you can maybe talk to some of the people. There will be some of the teachers there that you can converse with, and take the kids along so they can test it out too. But again, the cookbooks are there. A Taste of Pennsylvania Cooking with Casey, Volume 29, Choice Home Remodeling this year is our sponsor, and thanks to them, I am able to give you these books absolutely free. Lots of great recipes inside. So if you're looking for some new recipes to try out, this would be the book to do that with. Again, that's this Saturday, 11 to 1 on Larkspur Lane in Ephrata at The Learning Experience.

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0: Check in anywhere on the app, on the air, even on Alexa. You just say, Alexa, play I-105 WIOV. That's a guy with a girl, and his name is Blake Shelton. I'm Casey Allen. We're going to talk money. We've got good news, and we've got bad news. The good news is, although it's very difficult to find anything getting cheaper, Dollar General is reducing prices on over 2,000 items to just $1 or less. Now, on the other end of the scale, Disneyland's prices have shot up 470% since the year 2003. Coming up, it's Shaboozy on I-105.
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Yep, it's that time of year. That is Luke Bryan. I'm Casey. It's also time for me to give you a national keyword before it runs out, which will be noon. The word right now is highway. H-I-G-H-W-A-Y. 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
2: 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And I think it was really inspired by me growing up loving Toby Keith. And I remember when we wrote it thinking, this sounds like something Toby Keith would have came up with. And that's always a good judge of whether or not a song's any good.
1: Yeah.

0: 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It's Your Music Plus.
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1: 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Music from John Party. Hi, it's Casey. Speaking of John Party, he is one of the special guests along with Chase Matthew on the Jason Aldean and Luke Bryan Flyaway. Jason and Luke teaming up for their Double Down tour, and we would love to send you to see them. 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So here is your brand new national keyword. It's good until 3 o'clock, and it is the word trouble, T-R-O-U-B-L-E, trouble. Text it to 95819, and just like that, you're in the running.
2: 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I could use some back with Josh Ross, Harper Grace, and more. 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
15: Few people now have asked me about a TikTok trend that they've come across. It's called 75 Hard. The challenge was created by entrepreneur and author Andy Frisella, who calls it a, quote, transformative mental toughness program and an Ironman for your brain. So here's what it entails. Eat a structured diet with no alcohol, drink a gallon of water, read 10 pages of nonfiction, take a progress photo, and complete two 45-minute workouts, one of them outdoors, every day for 75 days. Quite a challenge. We asked CNN fitness contributor Dana Santis about this, who reminded us that sustainable fitness isn't about punishment or proving discipline through extremes. It's about building habits that integrate into your lifestyle in a way that feels supportive and repeatable. If you ask me, that's going to be the key to long-term success. I'm Dr. Sanjay Gupta, helping you live a better life.
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17: All right, here we go. 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

It's called a smart speaker because even Alexa knows. For country in Pennsylvania, it's I-105 WIOV. Wishing you well on this Tuesday afternoon. That is Vincent Mason. I'm Casey, and it's time for your food and drink news. 8% of people say cabbage is what ruins a salad. The top six foods that make you have gas would be beans, corn, bell peppers, cauliflower, cabbage, and milk. Roughly 10% of American families will eat fish for dinner tonight. And M&M's is celebrating its 85th birthday by removing two colors from their mix, brown and blue. Why? Because they were made using artificial dyes. And that is your food and drink news.

Potts Farm was a place to go. Load a truck up, hit the dirt road. Jumped the barbed wire, spread the word. Light the bonfire and call the girls. King and the Can and the Marlboro Man. Jack and Jim were a few good men. Where you learn how to kiss and cuss and fight too. Better watch out for the boys in blue. And all this small town, he said, she said. Ain't it funny how rumors spread? Like I know something y'all don't know. Man, that talk is getting old. You better mind your business, man. Watch your mouth. For I have to knock that loud mouth out. I'm tired of talking, man. Y'all ain't listening. Them old dogs.

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I-105 is absolutely everywhere you are. 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Thomas Rhett there. After all the bars are closed, it's Casey and it's time for Did You Know? Did you know sending a text to the wrong person is considered the most embarrassing thing people can do? Did you know New York State has the most professional lawyers? South Dakota has the least. Did you know, according to one researcher, the single most persuasive word you can use at work is, yeah. Did you know 30% of adults admit they've dressed while driving to save time? Did you know 34% of adults tip for babysitting? And did you know the number one chore that people hate the most? Cleaning the kitchen oven. And that's Did You Know on I-105.

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0: no radio, no problem. Just download that I-105 app now. Hi, it's Casey, and if you missed my e-buzz this morning, Bailey Zimmerman is facing multiple charges, including a felony, for allegedly trashing a hotel room in Albuquerque, New Mexico. There was a warrant issued for his arrest Thursday. He's facing a misdemeanor for falsely obtaining services and a fourth-degree felony for criminal damage to property that's over $1,000. This happened May 27th after he rescheduled a show at the last minute. Housekeeping said Bailey's room was a total disaster. Damages include a broken phone, damaged TV, multiple missing pieces of furniture, and a hole in the wall, all amounting to more than $16,000. That also includes a $400 alcohol bill that he didn't pay. Ella Langley extended the Dandelion Tour with 21 new dates. Tim McGraw also announced concert dates. He's doing a five-date residency in Las Vegas this fall at the Coliseum at Caesars Palace. Lizzie McGuire ranked as the best Disney Channel show of all time, followed by Even Stevens and That's So Raven. Keanu Reeves will star in a Lego movie that mixes live action with animation. An animated Powerpuff Girls movie is in the works. And Pamela Anderson was discovered after appearing on the Jumbotron at a Canadian Football League game back in 1989. And there's your e-buzz on I-105.
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7: 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Good afternoon, and thank you so much for joining me on this Tuesday. I'm ready to head out of here, but here are some good news stories first. The World Cup is in full swing. One of the best stories so far is from the underdog nation of Cape Verde. They've been performing above expectations, but the goalkeeper only had one wish, that his mother could watch him play. After his comments went viral, officials within FIFA and national delegations worked together to resolve the mom's visa issues for the trip. It was her first time ever leaving her home country, but she made the long journey to the U.S. to finally see her son compete on the world stage. A teenager in California is a hero after diving into a harbor to rescue a struggling dog. His name, Mateo Ackerman, and he noticed the dog getting exhausted in the water. So he dove in and carried him safely back to shore. He and his friends then used the dog's collar to contact the owner and stayed with him until he was reunited with his family. And all is well after a stray kitten wandered onto a New York City subway because she found a happy ending with the stranger who saved her. A commuter safely picked up the kitten during the chaotic moment and later decided to adopt it, naming her Emmy after the MTA. The cat's journey has since gone viral. Those are your good news stories on this Tuesday afternoon. A big hi to everybody who is out shopping at Roots Country Market and Auction. Before 3 o'clock, make sure you text the national keyword, which is currently the word trouble, to 95819. That puts you in the running to win that Jason Aldean and Luke Bryan flyaway that we would cover your round trip air to Sin City, a two-night hotel stay, and tickets to see Jason and Luke and their special guests, John Party and Chase Matthew. And if you haven't already done so, please mark your calendar if you're looking to pick up A Taste of Pennsylvania Cooking with Casey, Volume 29. This coming Saturday is a cookbook signing. Again, the books are free to all of you. Thanks so much to our sponsor, Choice Home Remodeling. This is going to be at the Learning Experience Daycare and Preschool. It's on Larkspur Lane in Ephrata, if you know where Sharp Shopper is. Larkspur Lane is just across the street, so you can come and pick up your free book. People already picking these up saying, I'm going to use these as some stocking stuffers this Christmas. So whatever your use for it is, please come and pick one up. Again, they are absolutely free. I will not be here tomorrow. Hopefully, I will be back on Thursday. But whenever I talk to you again, just remember that each morning we are born again. What we do today is what matters most.

0: 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Good afternoon. I'm Harley. Happy Tuesday. And it's time once again to give you the national text keyword for your chance to head to Las Vegas to see Jason Aldean and Luke Bryan on the Double Down Tour. And that national keyword is trouble. Yeah, double down. Double trouble. T-R-O-U-B-L-E. Remember that song? Text trouble to 95819 for your chance to win. New keyword is coming up in the 3 o'clock hour, just about an hour from now. So don't cause any trouble between now and then. Make sure you're listening and streaming i105WI.
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0: 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And if you are washing the dirt off your face with a loofah, stop doing that. According to hygiene experts, they say loofahs and, yes, washcloths collect bacteria between showers, right? Makes a lot of sense. And then when you use them to wash yourself, you're just kind of spreading that bacteria all over your body. 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You know, they knew something back in the day before loofahs existed. Kane Brown and Carrie Underwood coming up. I bet she uses a loofah on I-105 WI.
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17: A Better Life with Dr. Sanjay Gupta.
18: Few people now have asked me about a TikTok trend that they've come across. It's called 75 Hard. The challenge was created by entrepreneur and author Andy Frisella, who calls it a, quote, transformative mental toughness program and an Ironman for your brain. So here's what it entails. Eat a structured diet with no alcohol, drink a gallon of water, read 10 pages of nonfiction, take a progress photo, and complete two 45-minute workouts, one of them outdoors, every day, for 75 days. Quite a challenge. We asked CNN fitness contributor Dana Santis about this, who reminded us that sustainable fitness isn't about punishment or proving discipline through extremes. It's about building habits that integrate into your lifestyle in a way that feels supportive and repeatable. If you ask me, that's going to be the key to long-term success. I'm Dr. Sanjay Gupta, helping you live a better life.
19: Hey, excuse me. Let's get back to the country music. I-105, WIOV.

It's called a smart speaker because even Alexa knows. For country in Pennsylvania, it's I-105 WIOV. And Ella Langley is trying to raise awareness of mental health issues among country music fans. She said even as her career started to take off like a rocket, she was struggling with depression. She had to cancel some of her tour in order to focus on herself and her mental health problems. She says she turns to her Bible and God instead of turning to men and drugs to deal with her issues. 988 is the National Crisis Line. If you got something going on, you need somebody to talk to. It's I-105 WIOV.

0: That was Riley Green, Think As You Drunk. 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
1: 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I'm Harley with your new national text keyword and your chance to win a trip to Las Vegas for Jason Aldean and Luke Bryan on the Double Down Tour with John Party and Chase Matthew. 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As in Jason Aldean's tattoos on this town. But I'm going to be honest, I struggle with spelling that word, so I'm going to help you out. It's T-A-T-T-O-O-S. T-A-T-T-O-O-S to 95819 for your chance to go to the Double Down Tour in Sin City with I-105 WIOV.
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3: Now, here's New Holland Chrysler Dodge Jeep Ram traffic on I-105.
4: Lancaster County seeing some busy conditions on 30 near 896 in both directions. Little heavy 30 westbound at the New Holland Pike. 30 east looks good heading over past the Lidditz Pike. And we're dealing with an accident in Lidditz Borough, 2nd Avenue at Woodcrest Avenue. Got one East Cocalico Township on Church Street at Sandstone Drive, and one in Lancaster Township, right at the city line on East King Street. Into Berks County, we're in good shape on 176. Watch your speed on 222. No delays, 78. John Wheelspack, right now traffic.
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Luke Bryan and Jason Aldean are not only touring together, they're also getting sued together. A $1.4 million lawsuit has been filed against them for unpaid rent after they abruptly shut down their Nashville restaurant. Jason Aldean said, "I'm shutting the restaurant down. Shh, don't tell on me." I-105 WIOV.

0: Download our app, listen to Pennsylvania's country leader anywhere on I-105 WIOV. I'm Harley with your national text keyword for a chance to see Jason Aldean and Luke Bryan on the Double Down Tour, a stadium headlining show you don't see every day. And we're going to send you to Las Vegas to see it live. So text the national keyword tattoos, T-A-T-T-O-O-S. That's a tough one. Tattoos to 95819 for your chance to win. I always forget that extra T. There's three T's in tattoo. It trips me up every single time. We're going to have a new keyword tomorrow morning. Rich and Casey will have it for you. 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
2: Now, here's New Holland Chrysler Dodge Jeep Ram traffic on I-105.
3: Dealing with that overturned vehicle, went right into the field there on 722. That's going to be State Road, right in the area of Colebrook Road. They've got it uprighted, loading it up now, should be out of the way shortly. But they are alternating traffic there on State Road 722 at Colebrook Road. Got a few accidents in Lancaster City, Lemon Street at Prince Street, Columbia Avenue. Right at 37 Alley, going Walnut Street at Christian Street, and one on West Tenfield Township, Donnerville Road at Genesee Drive. 30 eastbound got some slowing from the Fruitville Pike over to 222. Looking good, though, on 222. No delays in Berks County. Just got some slow go 222 northbound, heading up past Spring Ridge Drive. John Wilspach, right now traffic.
4: 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New Holland.
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0: 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Kip Moore, Sutton bought a truck, and the kid who's built like a truck, Lancaster County native Nick Kurtz, they call him Big Amish, currently in fourth place in the fan voting among first basemen in the American League for the baseball All-Star game. He's got nearly 600,000 votes. Kurtz is a Manheim Township High School graduate who maybe could use a little more of a bump from his hometown fans. So make sure you go on to MLB.com. You can vote up to five times a day, but Thursday is the deadline. Would love to see Big Amish in the Major League Baseball All-Star Game, which is in Philly this year. Luke Combs and Zach Topp coming up on I-105 WIOV.
1: Now, here's New Holland Chrysler Dodge Jeep Ram traffic on I-105.
2: Dealing with that overturned vehicle, went right into the field there on 722. That's going to be State Road, right in the area of Colebrook Road. They've got it uprated, loading it up now, should be out of the way shortly. But they are alternating traffic there on State Road 722 at Colebrook Road. Got a few accidents in Lancaster City, Lemon Street at Prince Street, Columbia Avenue, right at 37 Alley. Go on Walnut Street at Christian Street, and one on West Tenfield Township, Donnerville Road at Genesee Drive. 30 eastbound got some slowing from the Fruitville Pike over to 222. Looking good, though, on 222. No delays in Berks County. Just got some slow go 222 northbound heading up past Spring Ridge Drive. John Wilspach, Gray Now Traffic.
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22: A better life with Dr. Sanjay Gupta.
23: They say consistency is key, but sometimes you just gotta switch it up. A new study out of Harvard School of Public Health found that varying your exercise routine could add years to your life. What exercise someone did didn't matter much. What did matter was that all the exercises together worked all the muscle groups in their body. Now, an added benefit to changing things up is it can help you push through the plateau effect. That's when your body gets so efficient at doing something that you actually stop getting better at it. And we know from previous research that specializing in any one sport at a young age can make someone actually more prone to injury. And as experts we talk to point out, even elite athletes switch up things with their workouts, making sure to target strength, cardio, flexibility, balance, and doing that every single week. I'm Dr. Sanjay Gupta, helping you live a better life.

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Take us anywhere on our app. Download it for free. Check out this crime that Zach Topp is being accused of. Some people have said he is faking his Southern accent because he should not sound like that, considering the fact that he's from the West Coast. But John Party has actually stood up for his friend. He said, actually, Zach Topp comes upon his Southern accent honestly because he's been living in Nashville so long that he started to talk like the natives. And I totally get it. I'm not from Pennsylvania. Every once in a while, I throw in a Pennsylvania Dutch phrase. I don't know where it came from. Here's South of Sanity, I-105 WIOV. Playing.

0: 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Download the free I-105 app now, Google Play, or the Apple App Store. Luke Bryan, that's my kind of night. And your kind of night would be seeing Luke Bryan and Jason Aldean in Las Vegas on the Double Down Stadium Tour. And we've got your chance to win a trip there now. So text the national keyword tattoos, T-A-T-T-O-O-S, tattoos, to 95819 for your chance to win. Now, the next new keyword is coming up tomorrow. We're going to have four of them, starting with Rich and Casey in the morning on I-105 WIOV.
1: Now, here's New Holland Chrysler Dodge Jeep Ram traffic on I-105.
2: Let's start in Berks County. You've got the President of the United States making his way up from the Redding area all the way up to Allentown. That's causing major stoppages along that way on 222, 183, 61, 662, 73, and so on. So expect delays there in Berks County from that motorcade. Heading into Lancaster County, we're dealing with accidents in Manor Township, 462 at Centerville Road and Centerville Road at Cornerstone Drive. Going West Hempfield Township, Prospect Road at E.B. Chickies Road, Lancaster City Action, Columbia Avenue at 37 Alley. Not too bad on 30, looking good on 283. John Wilsbach, right now traffic.
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0: 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Well, it's the divorce heard around the world. The biggest country divorce since, well, Keith Urban and Nicole Kidman, like a few months ago. But that was such yesterday's news. Jelly Roll and Bunny XO and their divorce, which is kind of a weird one because they say they are still planning to have a baby together, which is something they were working on before splitting. Okay, hey, look. To each their own. I'm not going to judge. But Jelly Roll did sign on to fill in for Jimmy Kimmel as host of the ABC Late Night Show for a couple of nights in July. So keep an eye out for that. Need a Favor is coming up on I-105 WIOV.
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3: Now, things are slowly improving in Berks County. Had the President's Motorcade going up 222 towards the Allentown area and had everything at a standstill there on 222, 183, 61, 662, and 73. So things are slowly getting back to normal. A lot of congestion in Berks County from that. In the Lancaster County of an accident, East St. Peter Township, 462 at 30 by the Walmart entrance, Manor Township accidents, Centerville Road at Cornerstone Drive, and 462 at Centerville Road. John Wilsbach, right now traffic.
4: 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New Holland.
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10: Few people now have asked me about a TikTok trend that they've come across. It's called 75 Hard. The challenge was created by entrepreneur and author Andy Frisella, who calls it a, quote, transformative mental toughness program and an Ironman for your brain. So here's what it entails. Eat a structured diet with no alcohol, drink a gallon of water, read 10 pages of nonfiction, take a progress photo, and complete 2 45-minute workouts, one of them outdoors, every day for 75 days. Quite a challenge. We asked CNN fitness contributor Dana Santis about this, who reminded us that sustainable fitness isn't about punishment or proving discipline through extremes. It's about building habits that integrate into your lifestyle in a way that feels supportive and repeatable. If you ask me, that's going to be the key to long-term success. I'm Dr. Sanjay Gupta, helping you live a better life.
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19: All right, here we go. 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I-105, WIOV.

It's called a smart speaker because even Alexa knows. For country in Pennsylvania, it's I-105 WIOV. Well, Bailey Zimmerman is accused of doing some not-so-smart things. There is a felony warrant out for his arrest right now in New Mexico after an incident where he allegedly caused over $16,000 in damages to a hotel room that he trashed, among other things. And as of the last time I checked, he had not yet responded to attempts to contact him by the police in New Mexico. Dude, face the music, man. Take responsibility. Call Morgan Wallen. You two need to have a conversation. Here's Jordan Davis, I-105 WIOV.

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1: 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Got another keyword coming up tomorrow morning, and then another one tomorrow morning, and then another one tomorrow afternoon, and then another one tomorrow afternoon. Four of them per day. 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

Check in anywhere on the app, on the air, on your smart speaker, I-105 WIOV. I'm Harley, riding off. Rich and Casey coming back tomorrow. They're going to have your national text keywords. 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

0: Don't tell on me. It's Jason Aldean on Country Nights Live. You know, he really affected Chase Matthew and helped him out a whole bunch when he toured with him.
1: Going through with Jason Aldean, that was my first ever big tour too, bro. That was like the dream. I'm still on a roller coaster high from it. You know, it's Jason, the first night of the tour, he was like I got off stage and he's like, great job, man. When I get done tonight, slide over here in this room over here, and we're all gonna hang out, get some drinks, get to know each other, and like we stayed there till like 4 o'clock in the morning, drinking tequila, kicking it, you know, just laughing about God knows what, you know.
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1: Ella Langley is hitting the road even harder. She just extended the Dandelion Tour, adding 21 new dates. The run now kicks off August 20th in Green Bay and rolls through Halloween night in St. Paul. Tim McGraw is returning to the Coliseum at Caesars Palace for a five-night limited engagement this fall. He'll play October 23rd and 24th, then November 4th, 5th, and 7th, following up his December run there. Alan Jackson's final concert at Nissan Stadium is getting the full Nashville treatment. The show will be live streamed for free on giant screens on Lower Broadway here in Nashville this Thursday. And the guest lineup is stacked. Luke Bryan, Eric Church, Luke Combs, Miranda Lambert, George Strait, Carrie Underwood, Lainey Wilson, and more. Plus, Jelly Roll is stepping back into late night TV. He'll return as guest host of Jimmy Kimmel Live this summer while Kimmel's on vacation. Dates are still to be announced. That's your Country Nights Live news update. I'm Bev Rainey.
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10: 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It's Sunday, October 4th. Starring Tyler Hubbard, Nate Smith, Josh Ross, Harford Grace, and more. Tickets are $25. 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See co-headliners Tyler Hubbard and Nate Smith. 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
26: A Better Life with Dr. Sanjay Gupta.
27: Few people now have asked me about a TikTok trend that they've come across. It's called 75 Hard. The challenge was created by entrepreneur and author Andy Frisella, who calls it a, quote, transformative mental toughness program and an Ironman for your brain. So here's what it entails. Eat a structured diet with no alcohol, drink a gallon of water, read 10 pages of nonfiction, take a progress photo, and complete two 45-minute workouts, one of them outdoors, every day, for 75 days. Quite a challenge. We asked CNN fitness contributor Dana Santis about this, who reminded us that sustainable fitness isn't about punishment or proving discipline through extremes. It's about building habits that integrate into your lifestyle in a way that feels supportive and repeatable. If you ask me, that's going to be the key to long-term success. I'm Dr. Sanjay Gupta, helping you live a better life.
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